0: starts in the Himalayas, and it's so great that it just washes everything away.
1: A child is among two people who've died in a house fire less than a mile from the scene of a crash on Teesside on Saturday that killed seven people, including two officers. Police in Middlesbrough have made two arrests and aren't ruling out links to organised crime. Meta says it's setting a new industry standard for protecting teenagers. Yesterday, the owner of Facebook and Instagram agreed to pay up to £12 billion to settle claims it designed its platforms to get children hooked. The Duke and Duchess of Sussex are understood to be spending their first night back in Britain after returning to the UK with their children following 6 years living in America. It's reported Harry and Meghan flew into Birmingham on a private jet from California yesterday, but their returns renewed questions over who will provide their security after reports the family wasn't given a police escort from the airport. Former Senior Royal Protection Officer Scott Hammer thinks that's wrong.
2: The state has a duty to protect people at risk. It's as simple as that. So, you know, I try and keep the subjectivity out of it and just look at this objectively. And my view is if you look at this objectively, Prince Harry should receive state protection.
1: In sport, Liverpool will host Tottenham in the third round of the EFL Cup as teams playing in Europe enter the competition. Spurs qualified by seeing off Charlton 5-1 last night. Holders Manchester City will be at home to Norwich. That's the latest. I'm Daisy Steele.
3: Ladies and gentlemen, Q! Now, another hour of music. Q Radio Northwest, through the night.

0: From the Sky News Centre at 2. At least 33 British people are missing after the flash floods in Nepal, with a 13-year-old girl among them. The Red Cross says whole villages have been wiped away. More than 150 bodies have been recovered. Prime Minister Andy Burnham says his government will do everything it can to help. Mona Sherpa from the charity Care Nepal explains what will be required on the ground.
1: People will be needing shelter, wash. The whole place is devastated and people are like distressed and they are out of their settlement. Those who are saved and are there, they will be needing food as well.
0: Inquests are due to open today into the deaths of seven people killed in a crash on the A66 near Middlesbrough. Police have arrested 17 people in connection with the incident. It comes as officers investigate whether a house fire less than a mile from the crash site, which killed a seven-year-old girl and her aunt, could be linked to wider organised crime. Meta says it's setting a new industry standard for protecting teenagers. Yesterday, the owner of Facebook and Instagram agreed to pay up to £12 billion to settle claims it designed its platforms to get children hooked. The Duke and Duchess of Sussex are understood to be spending their first night back in Britain. They've returned to the UK with their children following 6 years in America. Tributes have been paid to British actor Tim Curry, who's died at the age of 80. Stephen King remembers him as the original Pennywise after Curry's terrified a generation as the clown in an adaptation of It.
2: Aren't you going to say hello?
0: Come on, actor Richard E. Grant shared a snap of Curry in his famous role in the Rocky Horror Picture Show, praising the star for his fearlessness. Thunderstorm warnings are in force across much of England and Wales today, with heavy rain, lightning and hail forecast. The Met Office says some areas could see more than 75 millimetres of rain fall. That's the latest. I'm Bertie Steele.
3: Ladies and gentlemen, Q! Now, another hour of music. 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

0: secret I try to hide, but I can't have you. We're bound to break and my hands are tied.
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0: from the Sky News Centre at 3. More than 150 people have been killed and hundreds are missing after devastating flash floods and landslides in Nepal. Among the missing are 33 British tourists. Homes, roads and bridges have been swept away close to the border with Tibet. Rescue teams are searching for survivors as international aid begins to arrive. David Fisher from the Red Cross says the scale of the destruction is enormous.
1: These people have lost their homes, they've lost everything they own, so of course they need just hygiene kits, they just need blankets, they just need the basics, but immediately after that, we need to start thinking about more permanent places for them to live.
0: Inquests are due to open today into the deaths of seven people killed in a crash on the A66 near Middlesbrough. Police have arrested 17 people in connection with the incident. It comes as officers investigate whether a house fire less than a mile from the crash site, which killed a seven-year-old girl and her aunt, could be linked to wider organised crime. Meta's $18 billion settlement over claims its platforms harmed children could pave the way for tougher rules on social media companies elsewhere. The Facebook and Instagram owner will introduce new protections for teenagers in the US, including daily time limits and nighttime blocks. Jeff Kosseff, professor of media ethics and law at the University of Minnesota, says the case could have implications well beyond America.
2: Parts of Europe are going as far, or if not further, than this, even the settlement goes. So you're seeing a lot of pretty stringent requirements on social media, particularly as it relates to minors.
0: The Duke and Duchess of Sussex are understood to be spending their first night back in Britain. It's reported they flew into Birmingham on a private jet from California yesterday. And tributes have been paid to British actor Tim Curry, who's died at the age of 80. Richard E. Grant shared a snap of him in his famous role in the Rocky Horror Picture Show, praising the star for his fearlessness. That's the latest on Daisy Steele.
3: Ladies and gentlemen, Q! Now, another hour of music. Q Radio Northwest, through the night.

0: 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Through the night.
1: I know you moved on to someone new. Hope life is beautiful. You were the light for me to find my truth. I just wanna say thank you.

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And I traveled around the world, think where you living at now. I heard you moved to Austin, got an apartment and settled down. And every once in a while, I start texting, write a paragraph, but then I delete the message. Think about you like a pastime. I could cry you a river, get you baptized. Or I wasn't ready to act right. Used to

0: From the Sky News Centre at 4. Scientists say the devastating floods in Nepal were triggered by a huge landslide and not an earthquake, as first thought. The US Geological Survey says the landslide was so powerful it registered on seismic monitors and was initially mistaken for a quake. More than 150 people have been confirmed dead. Hundreds of tourists remain missing, including 33 from the UK. Journalist Surendra Fayal is in Nepal.
1: The river has completely left a trail of destruction like never seen before. It starts in the Himalayas and it's so great that it just washes everything away.
0: Inquests are due to open today into the deaths of seven people killed in a crash on the A66 near Middlesbrough. Police have arrested 17 people in connection with the incident. It comes as officers investigate whether a house fire less than a mile from the crash site, which killed a seven-year-old girl and her aunt, could be linked to wider organised crime. Meta says it's setting a new industry standard for protecting teenagers. Yesterday, the owner of Facebook and Instagram agreed to pay up to £12 billion to settle claims it designed its platforms to get children hooked. The Duke and Duchess of Sussex are understood to be spending their first night back in Britain after returning to the UK with their children, following 6 years living in America. It's reported Harry and Meghan flew into Birmingham on a private jet from California yesterday, but their returns renewed questions over who will provide their security after reports the family wasn't given a police escort from the airport. Former Senior Royal Protection Officer Scott Hammer thinks that's wrong.
2: The state has a duty to protect people at risk. It's as simple as that. So, you know, I try and keep the subjectivity out of it and just look at this objectively. And my view is if you look at this objectively, Prince Harry should receive state protection.
0: In sport, Liverpool will host Tottenham in the third round of the EFL Cup as teams playing in Europe enter the competition. Spurs qualified by seeing off Charlton 5-1 last night. That's the latest. I'm Daisy Steele.
3: Ladies and gentlemen, Q! 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
1: Look, if you had one shot, one opportunity.

0: from the Sky News Centre at 5. More than 160 people have been killed and hundreds are missing after devastating flash floods and landslides in Nepal. Among the missing are 33 British tourists. Homes, roads and bridges have been swept away close to the border with Tibet. Rescue teams are searching for survivors as international aid begins to arrive. David Fisher from the Red Cross says the scale of the destruction is enormous.
1: These people have lost their homes, they've lost everything they own. So, of course, they need just hygiene kits, they just need blankets, they just need the basics. But immediately after that, we need to start thinking about more permanent places for them to live.
0: Inquests are due to open today into the deaths of seven people killed in a crash on the A66 near Middlesbrough. Police have arrested 17 people in connection with the incident. It comes as officers investigate whether a house fire less than a mile from the crash site, which killed a seven-year-old girl and her aunt, could be linked to wider organised crime. Meta says it's setting a new industry standard for protecting teenagers. Yesterday, the owner of Facebook and Instagram agreed to pay up to £12 billion to settle claims it designed its platforms to get children hooked. Tributes have been paid to British actor Tim Curry, who's died at the age of 80. Stephen King remembers him as the original Pennywise, after Curry terrified a generation as the clown in an adaptation of It.
2: Aren't you going to say hello?
3: Come on,
0: Cara Burnett, who starred alongside him in Annie, says nobody played lovable villains better. Richard E. Grant shared a snap of Curry in his famous role in the Rocky Horror Picture Show, praising the star for his fearlessness. And flooding has hit parts of Birmingham as thunderstorms threaten large parts of England and Wales today. Two yellow weather warnings are in force, with some areas forecast to see more than 75 millimetres of rain. That's the latest. I'm Daisy Steele.
4: Ladies and gentlemen, Q! Now, another hour of music. 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

0: from the Sky News Centre at 6. Rescue workers in Nepal are searching for dozens of missing British tourists after devastating floods. At least 162 bodies have been recovered and a total of more than 1,000 are unaccounted for in Nepal and neighbouring Tibet. Prime Minister Andy Burnham says his government will do everything it can to help. Mona Sherpa from the charity Care Nepal explains what will be required on the ground.
1: People will be needing shelter, wash. The whole place is devastated and people are like distressed and they are out of their settlement. Those who are saved and are there, they will be needing food as well.
0: Inquest are due to open later into the deaths of seven people killed in a crash on the A66 near Middlesbrough. Police have arrested 17 people in connection with the incident. Thousands of mums and dads are expected to take part in the UK's first ever parent strike later. They'll gather at 13 locations to campaign for more flexible working and longer paternity leave. Nathan Barnes' wife fell ill after a traumatic birth and was still in hospital when his 2 weeks off were up.
2: It was a situation where I was at work, but I wasn't really in work. I was constantly thinking about home, constantly thinking about my wife and my son. And I was basically just too unwell at that point to sort of give as much effort as I could towards both.
0: The government's reviewing paternity pay. A new record's been set for the number of passengers flying to and from the UK's airports between April and June. More than 81 million people travelled through them in the second quarter of this year. That's despite the Middle East conflict causing some cancellations and concerns over jet fuel supplies. 10-man Hearts have qualified for the Conference League after beating Rapid Vienna on penalties. The two sides drew 4-4 on aggregate. And it's estimated £171 million worth of food is being lost to seagulls every year. Research by Compare the Market suggests around 70% of us have fallen victim, with fish and chips or sandwiches most likely to be snatched. That's the latest. I'm Jenny Barsby.
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4: Good morning. A mix of sunny spells and some heavy showers throughout today. Feeling quite warm in the sunshine. Highs of 22 degrees.
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0: Andrew and Amy.
1: Good morning. Just like that, Thursday already. Conor Brennan with you, Eamon McGuckin and Andrew Ryan. Good morning.
2: Good morning.
3: Hello.
1: A bit croaky there.
3: Hello.
2: You all right?
1: How are we all?
3: I'm all right, yeah.
1: Good. I was DJing last night at Common Market ahead of the Custom House Square gig. There was loads of people over. It was good crack. And there was a band on. I hadn't heard of them until this week. And Andrew Ryan was looking up some clips on YouTube. And I think they're one of his new favourite bands, Wonder Horse.
3: Yeah.
1: You ever heard of these guys?
2: I hadn't heard of them either, but they sound pretty cool.
1: Like an indie alternative sort of band, but obviously big sort of, big following.
2: Yeah,
1: it's sold out. It's a sold out show, so hopefully you enjoyed that gig if you were at it. You were loving their tunes on YouTube.
3: Oh, you know when you find a band and you go, hello!
1: Something new to listen to.
3: Hello!
2: And you're over in Common Market, so many good food spots in Common Market too.
1: Oh my god,
2: too.
1: I was
2: so
1: just,
2: much to choose from.
1: The smells of everything. Yeah, the place is great. It really is so good. What did you guys get up to?
2: Well, I was in Dublin with Jane Veitch at our fitness event.
1: That's right.
2: Fitness Queens. Yes, it was really good. Wee day. Good
1: a
2: fun.
1: A long way to go for a bit of exercise.
2: I know, but it was pretty cool.
3: I had a bit of a me day because yesterday was my mum's anniversary.
2: That's right.
3: So went out for a bit of food. Then I went to the office, did a bit of work. And then I hit some golf balls and I had a bit of a me day.
1: Yeah, some lovely photos you shared yesterday.
3: I did some stuff that I wanted to do, you know?
1: Yeah.
3: It is what it is, so.
1: Yeah, well, nice photos. You can spot you in the photos, the cheeky grin.
3: Yeah, little
1: even
3: baby.
1: As a kid.
2: The wee baby face, the wee baby photo you put up. It's just such an Andrew expression. Like, he still does that sort of expression that he did as a child. It's funny to see it.
3: The whole, like, what?
2: Yeah, just like,
3: So, so that was it.
1: That's good. Yeah. You feeling all right today?
3: Grand.
1: Okay, let's get into Thursday morning.

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1: So, you know the way I bought golf clubs last year and have sat in my shed because Andrew Ryan is yet to take me out?
2: It's not my responsibility to take you out.
3: Well, if you needed an excuse to make golf seem that little bit more appealing, I've got a good one for you.
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0: with Connor, Andrew and Amy.
1: Look, if you had one shot, one opportunity,

0: morning, it's the Curio Breakfast Show. Connor, Andrew, and Amy with you. Good to have your company. Chatting a little bit this morning about golf. I have golf clubs. They are unused. And Amy thinks that I should be getting the golf clubs out of the shed.
1: Well, I know whenever we talk about these studies, Andrew always gives off, oh, who said about the study? But you won't be arguing with this one. So apparently, the scientists are now saying that people who play golf, something to do with the swing, apparently it's good for, let's just say, the love life.
0: What, do you attract the ladies?
1: No, it's good for the stamina.
2: Oh!
1: They're saying golfers that appear regularly swinging on the golf course apparently are performing better, let's just say. So
0: really?
1: This is what the scientists are saying. Yeah. So if you ever need an excuse,
3: yeah,
1: here's another one to add to the list.
3: I was playing a lot of golf in March, and then 9 months later, there's a baby due.
1: There you go.
0: It's science.
1: Science.
0: I wonder what it is.
1: They just said, I don't know, something about the swing, I don't know.
3: Yeah, but it's about the follow through.
0: I don't understand how the swing correlates into that.
3: It's all about the movement.
0: Core strength.
1: You would have thought it would be something more...
0: Hips.
1: You know, cardiovascular, but apparently
3: it's technique.
0: It's finesse.
3: It's not how fast you do it. It's about how much the impact that the connection is.
1: Oh,
3: so when the club hits the ball.
1: Mm. Well, that's what they're saying. So
0: accuracy,
1: I thought you would like that story.
0: Timing,
3: speed, and tempo.
1: So, Connor, the golf club's going to be.
3: He's got four kids. If anything, the golf clubs need a vasectomy.

0: coming up.
1: So on this chat about Andrew being an expecting dad, I want to know, and from the 6am Club, things that your partner did to annoy you when you were pregnant.
2: Okay.
1: And I'm sure Andrew's got one or two he can share.
3: Oh, yeah.
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0: Andrew and Amy.
1: Things that your partner did to annoy you when you were pregnant. Andrew, Ryan, the court is yours.
2: So I have walked across the sitting room too fast.
3: Was that annoying?
2: That was annoying for her. I was walking across too fast at one point, like I was in a rush. And she was like, what are you rushing from? I can't go anywhere. There was another one as well is, she said that when I chew now, it's louder than it's ever been. And then when I give her dinner, I'm not taking into account that she's eating for two. So I give her normal, the same portions that we would normally have.
3: She's probably starving, yeah.
2: But she's also an adult, like, you know, so like, she can, what else have I done that's annoyed her recently? Oh yeah, having plans. Like, in February, I have to go to Dublin for a night to do this. Oh, what about the child? What about the child? I said, but I have
3: true,
2: to work.
3: You need to think about
2: I have to
3: things.
2: Work. I understand it, but what about the child? So because we have a child, does that mean I can't go to work? Mm-hmm. Do you know what I mean?
3: I could imagine that, you know, there's obviously lots of things you're not allowed to eat whenever you're pregnant. We were on holidays with friends of ours last year and she was pregnant and we were in Spain and there were lots of like cured meats and cheeses that she normally loves that she wasn't able to eat and that was really annoying for her because we were eating it in front of her.
4: Shellfish is a that's thing another too, one, isn't it? I think it's things that would carry a higher risk of food poisoning.
3: Yeah, like bacteria and things like that.
4: Yeah.
3: So that would be annoying if you're like ordering in sushi and stuff and...
2: I think the biggest thing that annoys her...
4: What's for dinner, sushi? You can't have it.
3: I know, that would be so annoying. Yeah,
2: the biggest thing that annoys her is my existence.
4: Yes.
3: Yeah, okay.
4: Yes.
2: And, like, I went and got a cot the other day, brought the cot back, put the cot together. Again, didn't do it right.
3: Good.
2: Couldn't have done it right.
3: Just keeping you in check.
2: Is that the cot? Is that it? Is that what our child is going to be living in? You know, everything is like, oh, is that it? Is it? I'm like, she's nesting. And obviously,
3: yes.
2: I'm trying to get all the house in order. I'm trying to get the big job. I have a plumber coming around to do things. I've bought the buggies and
3: is
2: all that.
3: Is that what nesting is? Like getting the house ready?
2: Yeah. Okay. You have to do jobs for a child that a child won't even know that exists. Yeah. She just goes, we need to make sure the loft is tidied up. And I'm like, oh, but
3: why?
2: How would that impact a child? I am telling you, the loft needs... Sorry, my wife is from the north. I'm telling you, I need me loft, need me sore night.
3: Julie, that impressive.
4: Oh dear. Yeah, well, listen, there are things that I'm sure your partner has, you know, did do to annoy you when you were pregnant that maybe wouldn't annoy you normally.
3: Okay.
4: You know, under normal circumstances. What are they? 6 a.m. club. Any mummies want to get in touch with the show this morning? Maybe there's things that your partner are doing that's annoying you right now because you're pregnant. Let us know. Drop us a message. 07702 687 001. We'd love to hear yours after 7.

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10: My beans have been to Mexico. 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My beans, they flew to Portugal, then went to Tuvalu. My beans were with me in Italy, then came with me to Greece. I slurped their sauce on Spanish shores. I nibbled them in Nice. My Heinz beans have seen the world. They've traveled far and wide because they are, as we all know, too good to leave behind.
11: Okay, let me stop you there, sir. 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
14: From the Q Radio newsroom at 7 o'clock, I'm Jane Veitch, and these are your top stories this morning. Rescuers in Nepal are frantically searching for survivors after devastating flash floods killed more than 160 people. The number of missing has risen to 826, and that includes 33 British tourists. More than 500 others are unaccounted for in Tibet. Charity worker Siraj Sigdal says it's proving very difficult to reach the places worst affected.
15: The flash flood did not just wash out the houses, but it also took away the road access. Almost all the bridges are gone, and even the communication towers are lost and power.
14: The floods are thought to have been caused by an earthquake, which made a glacier collapse. In local news, the highest paid director of a powerful board responsible for health service transformation here has seen their pay packet rise by £40,000 in the space of 2 years. It comes as health and social care organisations in Northern Ireland have been asked to make cuts of 12% over the next 3 years, while nurses ballot for strike action over pay awards. It emerged earlier this month that senior executives of the Strategic Planning and Performance Group in Stormont's Department of Health now command more than £2 million in annual salaries. And it's been warned that lives are being put at risk as 9 defibrillators have been stolen and damaged across Northern Ireland. The Department of Health has confirmed the devices belonging to the UK-wide The Circuit scheme have been stolen since it started here in 2021. 13 of the life-saving devices have been vandalised in the same period. In national news, inquests will open today into the deaths of 7 people killed in a head-on collision near Middlesbrough. 2 police officers were hit by another car travelling the wrong way on the dual carriageway on Saturday. And then finally, some of the UK's leading doctors are warning men could be taking testosterone replacement therapy when they don't need it. They fear social media and aggressive marketing are convincing some that normal testosterone levels are too low. The treatment can affect fertility, and once you start, it can be difficult to stop. Channa Jayasena is a specialist in reproductive hormones.
13: All medications have risks, and if you give testosterone to every single man, what you will do is cause immense harm. So it causes thickening of muscles, including the heart, it causes high blood pressure, it makes your cholesterol worse.
14: Well, that is your headline news at 7. We've got more local stories next.
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17: Ulster Wildlife has issued an appeal for sightings of barn owls in the Derry-Londonderry area. It's to help build information about the birds, following the news that 2 pairs successfully bred this summer on farms in Fermanagh. You can make a report online via the charity's website. And the PSNI is warning us to be vigilant after a local person lost almost £20,000 in an investment scam. The victim believed they were investing in a genuine online business opportunity. If you're considering an investment, stop and verify callers before handing over any money or personal details. If you've lost money, contact your bank and report it to the police as soon as possible.
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14: Liverpool will host Tottenham in the third round of the AFL Cup as teams playing in Europe enter the competition. Spurs qualified by seeing off Charlton 5-1 as Savinho scored just a day after joining from Manchester City in an £85 million deal. Other highlights from the draw include holders Manchester City at home to Norwich and Arsenal going to Ipswich. And an heroic effort by Hearts has seen them qualify for the UEFA Conference League as they beat Rapid Vienna on penalties in Austria. Rangers, Hibs, Motherwell and Brighton look to secure their place in the Conference League tonight. And Saudi club Al Hilal have agreed a deal to sign England forward Ollie Watkins from Aston Villa for £50 million. Chelsea's Nicholas Jackson is being lined up as a replacement. And then finally, golf, Scotty Scheffler has declared himself fit as he bids for the $10 million US dollar FedEx Cup in Atlanta. The world number one was hampered by blisters caused by hand, foot and mouth disease last week. That is your news and sport at 7 on Q. I'm Jane Veitch. More headlines at half past.
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21: Thank you, Jim Veitch. Good morning. Weather today, mainly dry and bright. Some rain spreading over this afternoon. Highs around 22 degrees.
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0: Calvin Harris and Jazzy Satisfy on the Curio Breakfast Show. Good morning. Coming up on 7:15, it's Thursday. We were asking the 6 a.m. club, if you're just tuning in, things that your partner did to annoy you when you were pregnant. Colleen's been in touch, who is 28 weeks pregnant, and when we are getting a takeaway, she says, I always ask, what does he fancy?
1: Yeah.
0: I'm not a fan of pizza. He loves it. He will say, whatever you want.
1: Oh yes, that's classic.
0: But then I say, well, you pick something, I don't care. He will say pizza.
1: Yes.
0: And then I get annoyed because I secretly wanted a Chinese and it ends up in an argument.
1: Oh, this is a common one. I can only imagine it would be heightened a little bit if you were pregnant, but yeah.
0: Not to annoy a pregnant lady, but Colleen, can I suggest that's possibly your fault, that argument?
1: Yeah. No.
2: Pregnant
1: no,
2: or not, no. Women do that all the time, yeah.
1: Men do that too.
2: No, what do you fancy?
1: What do you want?
2: What do you want to take away? Oh, I don't mind. Okay, I'm going to get an Indian. Oh, I don't want Indian. Will you do mine then?
1: You know what I've started to do with that? I've started to say, right, what do you want? Don't mind. To stop that, I've just said, what do you not want? And then you rule out the takeaways because there's only so many.
0: Yeah, that's true. That also works. Or just say what you want.
2: Just say what
1: no,
2: you want.
1: Because sometimes
2: you
1: don't really know.
0: Say the Chinese, because we'll do this too. What do you want?
1: And you don't want to overrule.
0: No, not feeling pizza. What about Chinese? No, not feeling Chinese. Chippy, not sure. Don't really like chippies. An Indian? Don't know.
1: But the best case scenario is if you secretly want a Chinese and then they go, what about a Chinese? And you're like, brilliant.
2: But why can't you say what you want, Amy? What's the problem with saying
1: that? Sometimes you don't really know, but when someone confirms it to you by them suggesting that, you're like, yeah.
2: Do you have problems making decisions?
1: Stuff like that, yeah.
2: One of the biggest bugbears I have in people, can't make a decision.
1: Yeah,
0: even though something as trivial as the takeaway on a Friday night.
2: Honestly, I remember going on a date with somebody once, talking about 10, 12 years ago. That's when you can't make decisions, good luck.
1: Yeah, I'm quite bad if it's a silly decision. Like, you see, if you do sit down and you finally decide what you want from the takeaway, and then you sit down, you're like, well, we'll watch a film. And then the film is over. Or the food is over and you're still scrolling.
0: Yeah.
1: Trying to pick the film. That's me.
0: Yeah, I struggle in shops. I get overwhelmed in shops if I'm looking at clothes. I really struggle to make a decision. So I much just prefer going online.
1: I get overwhelmed at a deli counter if there's not like a board of menu and there's just stuff and you have to pick every single thing.
2: You get overwhelmed. So when you go to a deli counter, I presume you've been to deli counters before.
1: I have.
2: So you know what deli counters do.
1: I'll just have the same as you whenever Jay orders, because I hate all the mini decisions. The mini decisions are worse than the big decisions.

0: No, can't relate to that, man.
1: We have
2: mortgages and stuff to think about.
0: Oh, here we go.
1: I'd be funny with you, but
0: I didn't get any of this with Kishla. None of this.
1: Yeah, that's because you're both the same.
3: But did you have as much fun?
0: Yeah, did you?

0: Sabrina, an espresso on the Cubedia Breakfast Show, 7:21. Welcome to Thursday morning. Hi, Erin. 19 weeks pregnant here. Went 12 weeks nauseous and not able to eat anything. Oh. So what I want goes now. He doesn't get a say in the takeaway. Fair enough. That's Erin's making decisions.
1: You're making decisions. Right? You are taking doing decision making.
0: Just making decisions. What is the key? What is the normal go-to takeaway in your house?
2: Chinese.
0: Safe. Yeah.
1: If we're at Jay's house, Chinese. If we're at my house, Indian.
2: But
1: just
2: not,
1: depends on the local, the best yeah. place, you know.
2: Mm. Although I am disappointed with the standard of Chinese is up here.
0: Yes, that has come up quite a bit.
2: The Chinese is up here, in my opinion.
1: I don't want to start that debate.
2: Have a look at yourselves.
1: But I don't agree with it.
2: I think they could be better.
1: Obviously, the Chinese is near you, aren't very nice.
0: I don't know. I was in Donegal over the summer and I couldn't get gravy. So, I mean...
1: They can't get Chinese. Gravy, and also the curry sauce down south is like...
0: It's got raisins
1: it's
0: in
1: like,
0: it.
1: It's like fruity. It's horrible. Mm. But anyway, we'll not get into
2: it. Who puts gravy on a Chinese?
0: Everybody.
1: Tar-like gravy is the only way, and
2: disgusting.
1: We love it.
0: Yes, tar, thick, like, yes, absolutely, yes. Do you know what? If they put that on the roads, we would have less potholes.
1: It's true. It's true. That's the consistency we like.
2: Gravy on the roads.
1: We've grown up with that gravy.
0: Gravy on the roads, gravy on the chips, gravy on the rice.
1: Gravy's just good.
0: Gravy on the... Wait a bit.
2: It's disgusting. Gravy's
1: gravy
2: horrible.
1: Gravy and curry, both equally good.
2: Amy, are you saying that the Chinese is down south are worse than the Chinese is up here?
1: Yeah, I don't like the curry sauce, I'm just saying. I don't like that fruity curry sauce. It tastes like raisins. It's not for me. We have good curry sauce up here.
2: You don't.
1: That's just my opinion.
2: You don't. You don't have a lot of good things up here, especially when it comes to Chinese food. Oh.
0: Listen, you have hillbillies. I'll give you that.
2: A bit of respect, thank you.
0: The hillbillies.
2: A bit of respect.
0: Have you had hillbillies?
1: No, sure.
2: It'll change your life.
1: Cork.
2: It will change your life. You've never been to Cork. You probably couldn't decide where you want to go or not.
1: Well, I wasn't on the stag, dude, that he got hillbillies.
0: Amy's gonna have one of those mornings, isn't she?
1: I am.
2: Do you know when you just see a target?
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0: Right, we'll leave Amy be. We've got entertainment news coming up before the top of the hour. We'll get caught up with Gian Veitch as well. So far this morning, what's it looking like out there?
1: The M2, it's slow. That's leaving at the Nelson Street off slip. The Sydenham Bypass is slow. That's Bangor bound going towards D Street. In Armagh, the traffic lights are currently all out at Callan Bridge Road, so please slow down there and be prepared to stop and give way until it can be fixed. If you have spotted anything else this morning, you can let us know when it's safe to do so. 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

0: Good morning, it's Security and Breakfast Show at 7:30 now. Jane Veitch has got her headlines.
1: Well, starting with international news, Connor, rescuers in Nepal are frantically searching for survivors after devastating flash floods there have killed more than 160 people. And the number of people missing has now risen to around 826. And this includes 33 British tourists and more than 500 others are unaccounted for in Tibet. And then in more local news, it's emerged that the highest paid director of a powerful board here responsible for health service transformation has seen their pay packet rise by £40,000 in the space of just 2 years. It emerged earlier this month that senior executives of the Strategic Planning and Performance Group in the Department of Health now command more than £2 million in annual salaries. And this, of course, comes as health and social care organisations here have been asked to make cuts of 12% over the next 3 years, and nurses are being balloted for strike action as well for pay awards. And then another story on a health related note, lives are being put at risk as 9 defibrillators have been stolen and damaged across Northern Ireland, and the devices belong to the UK-wide the circuit scheme. You've probably seen these defibrillators out and about. So 9 of them have been stolen and 13 of them have been vandalised since 2021. So not good.
0: It's so stupid.
1: One more story on a totally different, slightly frivolous note, but I thought I would throw it in. Food that is stolen or targeted by seagulls is apparently costing people in the UK an estimated total of £170 million a year.
0: Whoa.
2: Whoa, the seagulls are going.
0: What?
1: Fish and chips are the most coveted items and the most coveted seagull snacks by our avian friends.
2: Maybe that's because people are eating them on like a wall.
1: Sandwiches and ice cream. I did have an ice cream pecked out of my hand by a seagull.
0: Really?
1: So it does happen. Yeah.
2: Have you guys ever had?
0: I've never had any food stolen from a seagull.
3: No, just a woman.
1: What?
0: A seagull stole a woman?
3: No, just food is stolen off me from a woman.
0: Oh, right, okay. I thought a seagull stole your girlfriend.
1: What type sort of a tiny girlfriend do you have? Or maybe massive seagull?
0: Maybe the seagulls are stealing the...
3: Careful what your choice of words there.
0: Maybe the seagulls are stealing the defibs as well, then.
3: People who steal a defib, there should be a special place in hell for them.
0: Yeah, well...
3: Yeah.
0: I don't know if I would have used those words exactly, but the sentiment, I understand.
1: The sentiment is correct.
0: Yeah. It's so silly. It could be your mum, your dad, your granny. It could be
1: anybody
0: that needs
1: that one
0: day.
1: And mindless, pathetic.
2: I know, what for? Like, they're there to be used when they're needed.
0: And they cost thousands of pounds as well.
1: Yeah.
0: Shame. Thank you, Jane Veitch.
1: My pleasure.

0: Shawn Mendes and Stitches on the Curio Breakfast Show. Good morning, 20 to 8. Thursday morning, entertainment news on the way. What do we chat about this morning?
1: We have a little bit about a new reboot of a TV show and an interesting host, a new Harry Potter Broadway production, and some sad news, of course, about Tim Curry.
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1: Good morning. The M1 westbound. There is currently an ongoing road traffic incident at Junction 10. That's obstructing the outer lane. Road users should slow down and approach with caution until that's cleared. The M2 is slow. That's leaving at the Nelson Street offslip. The West Link, that's going towards York Street. The Sydney Bypass, Bangor bound towards D Street. And in Armagh, the traffic signals are currently out. That's on Callan Bridge Road. So please slow down and be prepared to stop and give way until that can be fixed. If you've spotted anything else, you can let us know about it when it's safe to do so. 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
2: First up this morning, tributes have been paid to British actor Tim Curry, who's died at the age of 80. Stephen King remembers him as the original Pennywise, of course, after he terrified a generation as the clown in an adaptation of It. Carol Burnett, who also starred alongside him in Annie, of course, said nobody could play lovable villains better.
3: Aye, of course. And Home Alone, right?
2: Home Alone, of course, as well. Loads of big films.
4: Sad news. Two really high profile deaths this week.
5: And when you see the picture of them, it just, I remember when I heard the news, I saw him and I just went, oh, my childhood.
2: Yeah,
4: I know.
5: Just, certain people, when they pass away, it brings you back into a time in your life when they were really important
4: for you. Like, you feel like time just freezes, and there when you watch them in those films, oh, they'll just be that age forever.
2: Yes, that's so accurate. Yeah, I know. Oh, that was really sad news this morning. In other news, Rupert Grint, he's going back to playing Ron Weasley nearly two decades after the final Harry Potter film, but he's going to be in the Broadway production of Harry Potter and the Cursed Child, so he's going to be in New York for a 17-week run. Now, that would be pretty cool to see actual Ron playing Ron.
4: Yeah.
2: You know, in Broadway.
4: Yeah, that's good.
2: And then other news, former Love Island star, of course, Maura Higgins, she's going to be hosting the new reboot of Blind Date. I think she'll be brilliant at that.
4: Blind Date's coming back.
2: Yeah.
4: Okay.
2: Yeah.
5: Now, that's what we need, more dating shows.
4: Is this just in the South? Is this a UK
2: thing? It's going to be on Disney Plus.
4: Oh, really?
2: Yeah, and it comes out later this year, which is a bit strange. You don't normally think of a show like that being on a streaming service. You normally think of it being on, like, live TV, you know, or like, you know, ITV or something like that, but no, it's going to be on Disney Plus later this year, so I think that'll be good.
4: Interesting. No Cilla Black.
2: No. I know, and Paul O'Grady then did it after that.
4: Which isn't, you know, if you're Maura Higgins, you're going to hate that because you're going to get all that.
2: I know, but she'll make it her own.
4: Not the same and blah, blah, blah, but that's...
2: She'll make it her own
4: thing. It will forever be known for Cilla Black, obviously, won't it? That issue caught up for now.
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1: We've all got them. 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
13: From the Q Radio newsroom at 8 o'clock, I'm Jane Veitch and these are your top stories this morning. A huge tidal wave of water and mud has left at least 162 people dead and more than 800 missing in Nepal. 33 of those accounted for are British tourists. The flood was caused by a glacier collapsing. It's also affected Tibet, where hundreds more are missing. Anish Raj Shrestha is from Action Aid Nepal and says the response has been swift.
14: This
12: security forces are on the ground. They have been very quick to respond to situations, which is a good part. And so many lives has been saved accordingly. And also like 12 helicopters or air lift services has been deployed.
13: Back here, it's emerged that the highest paid director of a powerful board responsible for health service transformation has seen their pay packet rise by £40,000 in the space of 2 years. Senior executives of the Strategic Planning and Performance Group in Stormont's Department of Health now command more than £2 million in annual salaries. The news comes as health and social care organisations here have been asked to make cuts of 12% over the next 3 years, while nurses ballot for strike action over pay awards. It's being warned that lives are being put at risk as 9 defibrillators have been stolen and damaged across Northern Ireland. The Department of Health has confirmed the devices belonging to the UK-wide The Circuit scheme have been stolen since it started here back in 2021, and 13 of the life-saving devices have been vandalised in the same period. Two men have been charged after a police vehicle was rammed by a car in Dunmurry on Tuesday. Both are due in court today. In national news, inquests will open into the deaths of 7 people killed in a head-on collision near Middlesbrough. 2 police officers were hit by another car travelling the wrong way on the dual carriageway on Saturday. And then finally, some of the UK's leading doctors are warning men could be taking testosterone replacement therapy when they don't need it. They fear social media and aggressive marketing are convincing some that normal testosterone levels are too low. The treatment can affect fertility, and once you start, it can be difficult to stop. Well, that is your headline news at 8 o'clock. I've got more local stories next.
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14: Ulster Wildlife has issued an appeal for sightings of barn owls in the Derry-Londonderry area. It's to help build information about the birds, following the news that 2 pairs successfully bred this summer on farms in Fermanagh. You can make a report online via the charity's website. And the PSNI is warning us to be vigilant after a local person lost almost £20,000 in an investment scam. The victim believed they were investing in a genuine online business opportunity. If you're considering an investment, stop and verify callers before handing over any money or personal details. If you've lost money, contact your bank and report it to the police as soon as possible.
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13: Liverpool will host Tottenham in the third round of the AFL Cup as teams playing in Europe enter the competition. Spurs qualified by seeing off Charlton 5-1 as Savinho scored just a day after joining from Manchester City in an £85 million deal. Other highlights from the draw include holders Manchester City at home to Norwich and Arsenal going to Ipswich. And an heroic effort by Hearts has seen them qualify for the UEFA Conference League as they beat Rapid Vienna on penalties in Austria. Rangers, Hibs, Motherwell and Brighton look to secure their place in the Conference League tonight. And Saudi club Al Hilal have agreed a deal to sign England forward Ollie Watkins from Aston Villa for £50 million, and Chelsea's Nicholas Jackson is being lined up as a replacement. And then finally, golf, Scottie Scheffler has declared himself fit as he bids for the $10 million US FedEx Cup in Atlanta. The world number one was hampered by blisters caused by hand, foot and mouth disease last week. That's your news and sport at 8 on Q Radio. I'm Jane Veitch, back again at 8:30.
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1: Thank you, Jane Veitch. Mostly dry and bright this morning. Rain spreading this afternoon. Highs of around 22 degrees.
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0: home heating oil. I used to hate that. Our last house was oil and not gas. So it's like that one big hit.
1: Oh, okay.
0: You know, it's not, you can't put £20 a week with it. It's just one big hit. You got to fill the tank in the winter. And it's horrendous. I was getting toilet roll. Was a big one.
1: Yeah,
0: but it's one
1: just
0: of those
1: one
0: ones
1: you're just
0: where,
1: always going to have to pay for.
0: But you don't want to skimp out on the toilet roll either. You don't want to try and, you know, you don't want to buy the cheap toilet roll.
1: There's nothing worse.
0: What else is there? What do you hate spending money on?
2: Well, there's lots of things that I dislike. But recently, after a thorough investigation in the joint account, I've noticed that Judy's been putting her nails through the joint account.
1: Oh, what?
2: Her nails has been... Now, the nails aren't that expensive. But well.
0: Amy's eyes lit up there.
1: Is this how it works when you get married? Happy days. Nails on the joint account. Brilliant.
2: For some reason, the nail... And when I confronted her, well, the eyelashes started to flitter. Oh, I didn't realise. Oh, I'm sorry about that.
0: I tapped the wrong card.
1: Brilliant.
2: I have been paying for my wife's nails, which, look, I've no problem with, really. I don't care. But, but it's just the way it gets done. It's the sneakiness.
1: Well, that's brilliant news for me.
0: I love that. So Andrew hates paying for Julie's nails.
1: Oh,
0: what do you hate paying for? Do you pay for anything?
1: I do pay for my nails, actually. But, you know, maybe in the future then I won't have to. That's great news. I hate paying for parking. I find it really annoying. Like my car, I'm just setting my car here for a wee second. I'd have to pay for that. So annoying. It is annoying, especially when it's really dear.
0: It is when you think about it. Yeah.
1: And it's actually an annoying process as well, because sometimes you have to go up and get the wee sticker and you have to go back to the car and put the wee sticker on and have to walk away. That annoys me.
0: Yeah, apps. And
1: speaking of apps, another thing I hate paying for, storage. I find it so annoying to pay for having photos on my own phone. I find that really annoying. And no matter how much I pay, it still says that you're not paying enough and your storage runs out. It's so annoying.
2: Yeah. I hate paying for, you know, those miniature travel stuff. Miniature travel stuff.
0: And
2: you know,
0: they're
2: for the
0: more
2: airport.
0: Expensive than the full-size ones,
2: and
0: aren't
2: you're
0: they?
2: Like, you know, the little mini deodorant, sometimes the moisturiser, the toothpaste, whatever. The miniature travel stuff that you have to put, you know, for the 10
1: I quite like buying those wee minis. I quite enjoy that.
0: What else is there? What do you hate spending money on? Let us know. 07702-687-001. Drop us a message on WhatsApp. Love to hear yours after Olivia Rodrigo. New York City.

0: Pure Radio Breakfast with Olivia Rodrigo and Stupid Song. Good morning, 8:15, just after Thursday morning. Things that we hate spending money on.
1: Oh, we've got a brilliant one in from Shauna. An ATM machine charging to take your own money out.
0: Disgrace.
1: I hate spending money on that. I just won't if I can refuse to not go to that ATM. Sometimes it's like £1.50.
0: Orla says, paying for air for tyres. Garage, £1.50 for 5 minutes of air. What the flip?
1: Of air as well.
2: You're paying for the machine.
1: I know, but how annoying.
2: The air in.
0: Still
1: you're
0: annoying.
1: Not, still
2: you're
1: really
2: not
1: annoying.
2: Paying for the air.
0: All right. All right.
1: I'm sure you love spending £1.50 on air. You wouldn't like that either.
2: No, I have my own air pump in my boot.
1: Right.
0: Oh, I bet you're fun at parties.
2: I am. Kids' parties.
0: TV license. Knew that one was going to come up.
2: Oh,
0: I hate spending money and having to book a seat on a plane.
1: Very annoying.
2: But
1: that.
2: You don't have to book a seat on a plane.
1: I know, so maybe they don't.
2: Just sit wherever you want.
0: Well, there was a whole thing over the summer where if you had kids, obviously
2: that's
0: you have to sit.
2: That's different.
0: No, but they were making you pay to sit beside the kids. They were charging you, I think it was £8, even though legally you have to sit. So there was a whole court thing with Ryanair about
2: Ryanair
0: that.
2: Ryanair lost, didn't
0: they? Yeah, they had to get rid of that. But yeah, so that was very, very
2: But if you're
0: very
2: on your
0: annoying.
2: Own, if you're on your own,
0: yeah,
2: you don't need to do it.
1: There's Carolyn. I hate paying for bags and shops when you know you have some in the car and then you only remember when you get to the till. I only went in with one thing in the shop and I came out with 20 things. That is annoying.
0: Insurance of any description? House, car, life?
1: Okay, no. Worthwhile, but it is a bit annoying at the time, isn't it?
0: It's very annoying. Diesel, petrol.
1: I hate paying for baggage, adding baggage on to a flight, especially when the flight's cheap and yet your baggage ends up being nearly the price of the flight.
0: It's the add-ons. Fuel to get to work, to make money.
1: Yes.
0: To fuel the car. It's an endless cycle.
2: Yeah. They're all kind of necessities, though, aren't they, really?
0: They are, but these are things. This is the whole thing. It's things that we hate spending money on.
2: Yeah.
1: Rachel and Doncaster sanitary products. Good one.
0: They should be free.
2: I hate spending, you know, things like, you know, when you get like a Netflix, it's like it's $4.99, but you get ads. It's $8.99 without ads. It's $12.99 if you want full HD supervision. Someone comes around and rubs your feet.
1: All
2: this kind of stuff. You know, this kind of stuff. Or like YouTube ads. Or everything is a subscription now.
1: Yeah, and everything has an option for no ads. I don't like paying for the no ad option either.
2: But everything is so hard to cancel the subscription. Some of the companies, you know, it's so hard to cancel. To trick you in, you know.
0: They know how to get you.
2: Do you know what I hate? Joining fee at a gym. This is what really bugs me, right, about gyms, right? They go, say the gym is £50 a month, and they go, oh, it's £25 joining fee. And I'm like, well, okay. And then they go, but next month we're scrapping the joining fee. So you can scrap the joining fee. It's not a major cost to you if you're doing it as a thing where you don't have to offer.
1: So, why would there be a joining fee anyway?
2: Admin fees.
0: Just a wee bump for the boys.
2: I hate joining fees. If you charge me to join yourself, there's a good chance I'm going to leave.
0: Yeah, it's just a wee something.
1: Yeah, that doesn't make sense. What are you paying for?
0: Anything that has an administration fee.
2: Oh, administration fees.
0: Absolutely.
1: Booking fees and all that.
0: Shout out to the nurses. Hate paying to work. Hate paying to work. Making people that work in hospitals pay.
1: That's an annoying one.
2: After work is a disgrace.
0: It's
2: a disgrace. And you know, they don't get paid enough. So, like, you know, that's just taking more money off.
0: More of those to go through. What do we hate spending money on? This is a V-Team Wake Me Up. Q Radio Breakfast. Good morning.

0: Avicii on the Curio Breakfast Show. Things that we hate spending money on.
1: Morning, guys. I really despise paying for extras in a restaurant whenever I order a steak. I hopefully get all the trimmings with it instead of you have to pay for the chips, the sauce, everything else after that.
2: Oh, the sides and all. Yeah, that is a wee bit annoying.
0: The sides will get you.
3: Morning, guys. I can't work this one out. It annoys me. I don't know, but when you go in and you ask to want to buy a bag and it's paper, and you're paying for a paper bag when the whole point of the bag fee was to reduce plastic waste being found in trees, etc. So why do you have to pay for paper bags now too? Doesn't make sense. Tony McGee's from Newlifutch.
0: That's a good question.
2: Yeah, I never thought about that one actually.
0: It's plastic bag tax, right?
2: Good morning to Jerry, who sent us a really lovely message following our conversation about how we think sanitary products should be free. 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
0: Nice one.
2: Brilliant thing to do.
4: That's very good.
2: Amazing.
0: Nice one.
4: Do you know what annoys me? And I'm very petty when it comes to this stuff. Okay, so do you know when you go to a restaurant, you say, oh, can I get a Coke Zero or something? Yeah. I sometimes will go, is it out of a bottle or is it out of a gun? And if they say it's a gun, I'll go, I'll have a Coke Zero. No ice.
2: Why?
4: Because if they put ice into the glass and they spray the gun, you're only getting half a glass of Coke.
2: Oh, you mean if it's not, like, you don't actually get the wee Coke bottle sitting beside you, like a wee glass bottle?
4: So then they have to, if you've no ice, they have to fill the glass up with Coke Zero, and then you get the Coke Zero, and then you go, I'll have a glass with ice in it.
2: Wow, that is another level.
4: How petty am I?
2: And you were saying people were silly for giving off about the air.
0: Unbelievable.
2: That is another level.
0: It's good, though. When it is good. Coke, I don't hate it.
4: When you're spraying Coke from a gun behind a bar and you put it into a glass, you're only getting half a glass of Coke.
0: So do it the way you're doing it. Ask for a glass of ice, and then you're really getting two Coke.
4: Well, no, you're getting a full glass of Coke, like you're getting, say, I'll have no ice in it, so they have to fill it to the top because the ice takes up.
2: I have wondered sometimes, you know, sometimes when you get a cocktail and the whole glass is filled with crushed ice and you think, how much liquid is actually in this? Hmm. If you were to do that with a cocktail,
0: it doesn't stop you from drinking 10 of them, though, does it?
2: It absolutely does, Connor. I'm very responsible and would never do such a thing.
0: Paying to drop people off at the airport, get away with that.
2: So expensive as well.
0: That
2: sometimes
0: that drop down charge, what is it? It's up to like £5 or something, man. Some of the airports, I think, for you get 5 minutes or something like that.
4: Might
0: and there's cameras and all, and they warn you, do not stop here or you will be fined. Oh. And everything's in red. And
4: do you know what Belfast City Airport, right? You know, when you go in there, there's a little roundabout that you have to go around to go into the drop off area. And there's all signs up, like, you're right, Connor, you know, about the don't drop people off. I've seen people getting dropped off there and they think they get away with it. Like, they're going to get like an £80 fine.
2: I know somebody who got a fine after for doing that. Yep.
0: Really?
2: Yep, and they think they're being smart, the cameras.
4: Like, and they're like,
0: what if you made the person jump out of the car and you're still moving and you haven't technically stopped?
2: I think they might get a photo as if it's like a bus lane camera. There's a photo of you doing it.
0: Just you flying through the air with your suitcase. It's not worth it, is it?
2: No, it's not.
0: We'll do more of those next. Things that we absolutely hate spending money on.
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2: Good morning. The Belfast Road traffic signals at the Craig Darrow Road Junction, those are out, so road users should approach with caution and be prepared to stop and give way until repairs can be completed. Traffic is slow on the M2, that's leaving at the Nelson Street off-slip. The West Link, that's going towards York Street. Lagan Bridge, leaving at Great George's Street. And the Sydenham Bypass, that's Bangor Bound, going towards D Street. If you've spotted anything else, you can let us know about it on the Q Radio Travel Line, 90 89 0 110.
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0: It's an inner smile on the Curie Breakfast Show just after 8:30. We're a little bit late for Jane Veitch. Good morning.
1: Good morning again, Conor. Well, authorities in Nepal and Tibet say more than 1,300 people are missing after flash floods on their border, and that includes 33 Britons, and at least 177 people are confirmed dead. Whole villages have been washed away with a wall of water and mud coming down from the mountains. And then in more local news, it's emerged that the highest paid director of a powerful board here responsible for health service transformation has had a £40,000 pay rise in the space of 2 years. Senior executives of the Strategic Planning and Performance Group in the Department of Health now command salaries, now command more than £2 million in annual salaries. And this, of course, comes on the back as health and social care organisations here have been asked to make cuts of 12% over the next few years. Two men have been charged after a police vehicle was rammed by a car in Dunmurry on Tuesday. They're both due in court today. And then another story, we talked about this briefly at the 7:30, but Connor's very keen to revisit. Food that is stolen or targeted by seagulls is apparently costing people in the UK an estimated total of £171 million per year. So the fish and chips, ice cream, sandwiches being pecked out of people's hands by these avian beasts.
2: They're quite scary.
0: Yes, well,
1: seagulls are huge. Their wingspan is massive.
0: Talking about scary, Jessica got in touch.
3: Hey, when you were chatting about the seagulls, it just reminded me of my holiday. When I was in Portugal, a seagull swooped down and stole a full steak straight off my plate. And that's nothing compared to what happened back home. A seagull actually tried to lift my cat. Yes, my cat. It grabbed him and got him up off the ground. And thankfully, my cat managed to do a wee backflip and escaped. But I couldn't believe what I was seeing.
1: A cat.
2: They're getting worse, the seagulls.
1: A cat.
2: Well, that was pretty big.
1: That was a discerning seagull that picked up the steak. Obviously,
2: I know,
1: likes nice food. Yeah.
2: Yeah.
1: But a cat.
0: A cat.
1: It must have been a wee kitten. Could a seagull pick up a big... He couldn't pick up.
2: There was a story a few years ago. I remember watching it on This Morning on one of the TV shows, and it said it was a seagull and it picked up a wee tiny, tiny dog and carried it away. I think they did get the dog back. But still, imagine you just looked up in the sky.
1: Hugo was
2: flying through the air. It'd be awful.
0: Do you think they're evolving? Do you think they're getting bigger?
2: They must be getting stronger.
0: I mean, the ones in the city centre here are full of McDonald's and all sorts. They're absolute tanks. You see them walking about. They're massive.
1: And when they fly quite low and they're swooping.
0: Yeah. They had a few Guinness over the fly there. They're getting a bit confident.
1: Their bellies are bloated.
2: And be careful if you have a bald head, because sometimes they will peck bald heads.
0: That's
2: true.
0: That's
2: bald people.
0: You're being baldest.
2: No, the seagulls. What makes the
4: you're
2: seagulls?
4: Baldest.
2: It's the seagulls that are baldest.
0: You're baldest.
1: How can they peck a bald head?
0: They do not attack bald heads.
1: So how can they get anything pecked off somebody's scalp?
0: That is folklore.
2: I will Google it for you. And bald people, please get in touch. I'm sure this has happened to a few people.
1: So you need to wear
0: bald
1: hats.
0: People are not going to get in touch.
2: They are.
0: To be like, yes, Amy, I regularly get attacked by seagulls.
2: I will look up. I have heard of this before. Okay. I will Google it.
4: It's a seagull whisperer.
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1: 8:42, it's Thursday morning. How is back to school going this week? We'd love to send you off to Airtastic.
2: Yes, our prize is a family of 4 pass. You can go to any Airtastic of your choice across the centres in Northern Ireland. 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
3: He's one of our favourite toys. 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
1: There you go. 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I like that.
2: Yeah.
1: Wears a cowboy hat. Bullseye is his partner.
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2: Good morning. The traffic signals at the Craig Darragh Road junction, those are out. Road users should approach with caution and be prepared to stop and give way until repairs can be completed. The M1 is slow, that's going from junction 3 through to junction 1. The M2 leaving at the Nelson Street off slip and the West Link, that's going towards York Street. If you spot anything else, the Q Radio travel line is 90 89 0 110.
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2: Hello, how are you?
1: Hello, how are you now?
2: Oh, good. We're just going up for the competition.
1: Oh, very good. Yeah, what's your name?
2: My name's Charla, and we have Ollie here.
1: Ollie, hello, Ollie.
3: Hello.
1: Hiya, Ollie. How old are you and where are you from?
3: From Derry.
1: Four from Derry. So what are you, Ali, are you going to school or what's the crack with you? You're four, so are you going to play school? How does it work?
3: Crash.
1: And do you like crash?
3: Yeah.
1: Good boy. Excellent stuff. Now, did you hear the clue and do you know what the answer is?
3: Woody.
1: Oh, let's see if you're right.
4: Well done, you're right. It's Woody.
1: Well done, Ali. You're after winning tickets to Airtastic. Excellent stuff. Is that just the one child you have, Mum?
2: There's two. It's Jason and Ollie.
1: And are they both in the car?
2: No, just Ollie. Ollie just going to
1: crash. Oh, very good. And what are your plans for the rest of the day, Mum?
2: Off to work myself.
1: Off to work. Oh, God. Love you. And what do you do? What kind of stuff do you do?
2: I work in a car repair shop.
1: Work in a car repair shop.
5: Good to know.
1: If I ever need any help, I'll give you a call.
5: Funny, we were talking about things that we hate spending money on.
1: Yeah. Oh, listen, excellent stuff. Well, listen, congratulations. Ollie's the winner today. He's got tickets to Airtastic. I want you to go into Crash now today and tell everyone that you were on the radio. And, you know, don't be afraid to, like, you know, boss people around today now because you're a superstar. Okay, Ollie?
3: Okay.
1: Yeah. Oh, what a legend. What a legend. Well, have a great day, Mum and son.
5: Thanks, guys.
1: Bye.
3: Thank you. Bye.

0: Cat's Eye, an animal on the Curio Breakfast Show. Good morning, coming up on 9 o'clock now. After the show this morning, Andrew, you're off to a wedding.
1: Off to Dublin, Ballachlia, for a wedding today, and I'm very excited. It's our second wedding since we got married, and I know nobody at the wedding apart from the bride and groom and my own wife.
0: Is it making you feel a bit nervous?
1: Yeah, I'm just like going to this wedding and I know nobody.
0: Is there an event that you have been dragged to where you knew no one? And how did you survive it? Any tips for Andrew for throwing himself into the mix?
2: Okay.
0: You think sometimes you hear him on the radio and he must be this big, confident, lively guy that talks to everybody? Oh, no, you are wrong.
1: Well, what am I then?
0: Any tips for Andrew that we can share after nine?
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10: In the Q Radio newsroom at 9 o'clock, I'm Jane Veitch and these are your top stories this morning. Authorities in Nepal and Tibet say more than 1,300 people are missing after flash floods on their border, including 33 Britons, and at least 177 are confirmed dead. Whole villages were washed away as a wall of water and mud came down from the mountains. Cabinet Minister Pat McFadden says the government's focus is on helping the Nepalese authorities.
11: They are doing everything they can to try to rescue those affected, to try to find those missing. We're supporting them in that effort. There's consular assistance available for families of those missing.
10: Back here, it's emerged that the highest paid director of a powerful board responsible for health service transformation has seen their pay packet rise by £40,000 in the space of just 2 years. Senior executives of the Strategic Planning and Performance Group in the Department of Health now command more than £2 million in annual salaries. The news comes as health and social care organisations here have been asked to make cuts of 12% over the next 3 years, while nurses ballot for strike action over pay awards. It's being warned that lives are being put at risk as 9 defibrillators have been stolen and damaged across Northern Ireland. The Department of Health has confirmed the devices belonging to the UK-wide The Circuit Scheme have been stolen since it started here in 2021, and 13 of the life-saving devices have been vandalised in the same period. The chair of the Parades Commission has said she and her colleagues do not intend to resign. Professor Evelyn Collins was speaking after a court case highlighted mistakes made by the Commission in its ruling on last month's planned parade by the Orange Order to Drumcree Church in Portadown. Unionist parties and the Orange Order have called for the Commission to stand down. 2 men have been charged after a police vehicle was rammed by a car in Dunmurry on Tuesday. Both are due in court today. And finally, inquests will open today into the deaths of 7 people killed in a head-on collision near Middlesbrough. 2 police officers were hit by another car travelling the wrong way on the dual carriageway on Saturday. That is your headline news at 9. Jim has more local stories coming up now.
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12: Ulster Wildlife has issued an appeal for sightings of barn owls in the Derry-Londonderry area. It's to help build information about the birds following the news that 2 pairs successfully bred this summer on farms in Fermanagh. You can make a report online via the charity's website. And the PSNI is warning us to be vigilant after a local person lost almost £20,000 in an investment scam. The victim believed they were investing in a genuine online business opportunity. If you're considering an investment, stop and verify callers before handing over any money or personal details. If you've lost money, contact your bank and report it to the police as soon as possible.
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10: Liverpool will host Tottenham in the third round of the EFL Cup as teams playing in Europe enter the competition. Spurs qualified by seeing off Charlton 5-1. And Savinho scored just a day after joining from Manchester City in an £85 million deal. Other highlights from the draw include holders Manchester City at home to Norwich and Arsenal are going to Ipswich. And an heroic effort by Hearts has seen them qualify for the UEFA Conference League. They beat Rapid Vienna on penalties in Austria. Rangers, Hibs, Motherwell and Brighton look to secure their place in the Conference League tonight. And Saudi club Al Hilal have agreed a deal to sign England forward Ollie Watkins from Aston Villa for £50 million. Chelsea's Nicholas Jackson is being lined up as a replacement. And then finally, Scottie Scheffler has declared himself fit as he bids for the $10 million FedEx Cup in Atlanta. The world number one was hampered by blisters caused by hand, foot and mouth disease last week. That is your news and sport at 9 on QV. I'm Jane Veitch, back in an hour.
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17: Thank you, Jane Veitch. Good morning. Mainly dry and bright this morning. Some rain spreading this afternoon. Highs around 22 degrees.
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0: on the Curio Breakfast Show. Good morning, just after 10 past 9, Thursday morning with Connor, Andrew and Amy.
1: And we have a little shout out today. Happy birthday to Adam Gamble, 28 today.
0: Happy birthday, Adam.
2: Adam's got 5 kids, you know.
0: Does he?
2: Yeah, nearly like you, Connor.
0: Nearly.
2: You're one behind him.
1: Yeah.
0: Yes, and we'll stay one behind him.
2: And yesterday, Julie and I went and bought some bits and bobs for the nursery for the child we have coming, apparently. And we met the lovely Bernie and Roisin from Dunelm. We were in Dunelm on the Boucher Road yesterday, and they were great crack, nice people there. So they were good crack. They say they listen to us every morning. So I just wanted to say hello to them. They were good.
0: Very good. How did you get on then? Is the nursery all ready? Have you got all the bits and pieces?
2: No. We got a rug. We got half a cot.
0: Half a cot?
2: Well, we haven't put it together. It's bit by bit.
0: Whose responsibility is it to build the cot? I assume that's Julie's, is it?
2: Yeah.
0: Yeah.
1: Oh, yeah, Julie's good at doing stuff like that.
2: That's what she does. She likes building furniture and stuff. I supply the product, and she puts the product together.
0: Teamwork makes the dream work.
2: It's so expensive.
0: We've got some tips for you to head down to this wedding where you don't know anyone.
2: Thank you.
0: And how you're going to survive it. We'll go through those next.

0: Weekend, Take My Breath on the Curio Breakfast Show. It's 9:20. Andrew Ryan, you're off to a wedding after the show today. You don't know anyone. You're a little bit worried.
1: Yeah, so Christine and Muris, who are friends of Julie's, are getting married from uni. And obviously I know them, so I won't be able to hang out with them.
2: They'll be busy.
1: One or two friends of Julie's are going to be there as well, but ultimately I don't really know anybody. And it's a small wedding, maybe 60, 70 people. So I'm not drinking. Because obviously I'm back on the radio.
2: A few messages did involve what you could do.
1: Yeah,
2: and did say
1: I'm not drinking. As you know, a lot of you guys, I mean, I don't mind saying it, but I am training for the Olympics. So my body, I'm training for the next Olympics. So I'm not actually drinking alcohol. Julie is pregnant and obviously I don't want to be overly, you know, drinking around my
0: wife.
1: The
0: only event
1: drinking
0: you'll be training for is the FLA next year.
1: Yeah. So anyway, long story short,
0: what do you do?
1: Do I find a couple and just latch onto them? Like, how do you do it? Just see who's at your table? Like, what's the crack?
0: Hi, Leona.
3: Andrew, don't be worried about going to the wedding and not knowing anyone. That's me. You don't have to talk to people that you really don't want to. I went to a wedding with my husband and we only knew the groom and the best man, so we obviously couldn't hang out with them. We met another couple at the dinner table who only knew the groom as well, so we made friends with them for the day and had great crack. The wedding was in Killarney and I was only northerner there, so we got to the residence bar. There was a load of Americans who thought I was great. They loved my accent. My husband went off to the loo, come back, and I was sitting on the bar singing The Pretty Little Girl from Oma to the Americans, and they were loving it. Now, to say that I have the worst singing voice ever is an understatement, but the Americans still tell the bride and groom to this day about how good I was, so I definitely made myself known at the wedding. But don't be worrying, just do your party piece and everybody will love you.
2: Oh, you sound good fun. You sound like it'd be no problem bringing you anywhere, because you'd always make friends.
0: You need a party piece.
1: Yeah, but I'm like, what's my party piece like?
0: Can you just do 5 minutes? No,
1: I'm not.
2: Yeah, if there's an awkward silence, just go, so, one time, and just break into the routine.
1: Yeah, no.
0: Nicole has a party piece.
2: What is it?
0: Irish dancing. And she can't Irish dance, and she didn't grow up with Irish dancing, trust me. And
1: I know.
0: But she has convinced many, many, many people in bars that she is a full Irish dancer.
2: Yes, I remember doing this with my friends.
0: It's just this with your legs, isn't it? I'm like, anybody that actually knows Irish dancing, if they watch you, they will know.
2: I remember going on a girls' holiday and we convinced people that we were a travelling group of Irish dancers.
0: For the tourists and the Americans and everything else, they don't know any better. They just assume we all do it in school or something.
2: Yeah, Andrew, okay, so then just create a party piece and perform.
0: Irish dance?
1: No.
0: Do the flatly. Just get up onto the table and do the river dance.
1: Just find it a bit, like, I just don't really know what to say, like.
2: Yes, that's all. You don't speak, just perform.
0: Yeah.
1: I'm just be like, it's a good day, isn't it? Great day for the, I'm delighted for them.
0: Oh, well, that's what everybody does.
1: Yeah, then, they're a great couple. Don't know much about them.
2: Once you've said that,
1: they're nice people. They're lovely people. So, but I'm driving, so it's going to be one of those days where you're like, you know,
2: you're going to need to have more chat than that.
0: Yeah, you are. You're going to have to up your game a little.
1: Do you have a pension, dear? Do you have a pension?
2: Oh, no, don't start that, Andrew.
0: Don't do that. More of your messages to get through. A lot of them do involve having alcohol.
1: What can you do at a wedding without alcohol? Come on.
0: That's what we really need.
1: Can someone tell me what do you do at a wedding without alcohol?
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2: Good morning. On the A2 Belfast Road, the traffic signals at the Craig Darragh Road Junction, those are out. Road users should approach with caution and be prepared to stop and give way until repairs can be completed. Apart from that, traffic seems to be moving well, but if you have spotted anything, the Q Radio travel line is 90 89 0 110.
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0: Ollie Moores, Travis McQuarrie wrapped up. Good morning. It's the Q Radio Breakfast Show coming up on 20 to 10. A challenge for Andrew going to this wedding, and you're going to be driving, so obviously no alcohol whatsoever. How do you get through if you don't know anyone? As the guests have more lemonades and get more drunk, try to get into as many random pictures with guests as possible.
1: Okay, oh, yeah. So creating like your own little game.
0: Years down the line, people will be like, who the heck is that guy?
2: Yeah.
0: Doesn't sound like something you would be up for.
1: No,
0: though.
1: It definitely doesn't. You're just going to have to, you know, the good old conversation and just talk.
0: Yes.
2: Yeah, I'm good at that.
0: Here is somebody else with some ideas. Things to do at a wedding without alcohol. Energy drinks, caffeine, obviously, to get you through. Sample all the food.
1: Yes.
0: Obviously.
1: Enjoy all the food.
0: Mini challenges. For example, I cannot see Andrew doing this. I would pay money to see it, but hug every person wearing a hat. Call all the guys wearing pinstripe suits, bro.
2: No.
0: Ask women in red shoes, are their feet sore yet? Try to get all the groomsmen to start a secret ridiculous handshake.
1: Andrew wouldn't really be up for the fun games like
0: that. No, he's not a gamey sort of guy.
2: Yeah, I love fun. Like, I'm a fun guy, but I'm not a fun guy.
0: I'm a fun guy.
2: But I'm not a fun guy with strangers.
0: Yes. Okay. Fair enough. Hi, guys. Being sober at a wedding is great until about 11 p.m. Then you realise everyone else has become impossible to have a conversation with. Well, you'd be out the gap by then.
1: Yeah, you'll probably be away.
2: Yeah. Well, Judy's pregnant, so you know she's going to get a certain amount of energy, I suppose.
0: Yes. As do we all.
2: Yeah.
0: But and you have a radio show to do tomorrow morning, so you're not going to be down there that late.
2: Yeah, I know. Look, it's going to be fun. I'm very excited about it. I'm really looking forward to going. I genuinely am. Got my suit out last night, got everything done, steamed my shirt. You know, I'm going to go home now, have a shave, and, put my makeup on.
1: What colour of suit are you wearing? What's the outfit of choice?
2: I'm wearing a Czech suit today.
1: Czech?
2: The Child of Prague.
0: That is bold now.
2: They call me the Child of Prague, you know.
0: Yes. Right. Okay.
2: So, I'm wearing a kind of a Czech suit.
1: He's gone for a statement.
2: Waistcoat, lovely Italian shoes. So very excited about Judy's got a green dress.
1: Okay. Oh, so you're going to be matching, lovely.
2: Finally got her in something green.
0: It only took you how many years?

0: Greatest Day on the Curio Breakfast Show. Yaz on the way next at 10 this morning. Before we get out of here, if you're just settling into work, tunes coming up, Chris Abrams and Neo.
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3: 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On the A2 Belfast Road, the traffic signals at the Craig Darrow Road Junction, those are out. Road users should approach with caution and be prepared to stop and give way until that can be fixed. Apart from that, traffic seems to be moving well. If you do spot anything, you can let us know about it when it's safe to do so. 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

0: Neil, Mr. Dependent on the Curia Breakfast Show. Andrew Rann, enjoy the wedding today. Eamon McGuckin, any plans?
1: Well, I'll probably be chilling out today. I'm a bit tired from yesterday. Of course, me and Jane Veitch, we were down in Dublin with Lidl. We were in this really cool place called Saint Studios. So we did a spin class and a Pilates class, and we were in saunas and plunge pools. It was very good.
0: Okay.
1: I don't know if I'm a fan of the cold plunge,
0: no,
1: but everything else was very good.
0: I like a cold plunge. You hate it at the time, but you do feel good after, right?
1: I suppose, yeah.
0: Well, enjoy your day today off chilling. We're back with you tomorrow morning from 6 o'clock. Stay tuned, Yaz, on the way at 10.

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0: From the Q Radio newsroom at 10 o'clock, I'm Jane Veitch and these are your top stories this morning. 33 British nationals, including a 13-year-old girl, are among hundreds of people missing after devastating flash floods in Nepal and Tibet. 180 people are believed to have been killed in both countries, but that number is expected to rise in the coming days. Simon Cook, a geoscientist specialising in mountain environments, explains what's caused this.
1: Part of a glacier about 5,000 metres high up in the Nepalese Himalaya has broken off, and that ice has then cascaded into the valley below, and it's probably mixed with lots of other dead and decaying bits of glacier ice and debris and boulders, which are very common in these kinds of environments.
0: In local news, the chair of the Parades Commission has said she and her colleagues do not intend to resign. Professor Evelyn Collins was speaking after a court case highlighted mistakes made by the Commission in its ruling on last month's planned parade by the Orange Order to Drumcree Church in Portadown. Unionist parties and the Orange Order have called for the Commission to stand down. It's emerged that the highest paid director of a powerful board responsible for health service transformation here has seen their pay packet rise by 40,000 in the space of just 2 years. Senior executives of the Strategic Planning and Performance Group in Stormont's Department of Health now command more than 2 million in annual salaries. The news comes as health and social care organisations in Northern Ireland have been asked to make cuts of 12% over the next 3 years while nurses ballot for strike action over pay awards. And it's being warned that lives are being put at risk as 9 defibrillators have been stolen and damaged across Northern Ireland. The Department of Health has confirmed the devices belonging to the UK-wide The Circuit scheme have been stolen since it started here in 2021, and 13 of the life-saving devices have been vandalised in the same period. In national news, inquests will open today into the deaths of 7 people killed in a head-on collision near Middlesbrough. 2 police officers were hit by another car travelling the wrong way on the dual carriageway on Saturday. And finally, Professor Jason Arday's memoir is being published today, a fortnight after he was found dead in his flat in South London. The 41-year-old resigned from his job at the University of Cambridge following a row over allegations of plagiarism, which he denied. His family says great and unfortunate things will speak for itself. That is your news. Sport next.
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0: Liverpool have agreed a deal worth £120 million with PSG for France World Cup star Bradley Barcola, subject to some details being finalised. The left winger is 23 years old. The Champions League winners had been asking for £145 million, but an agreement is now in place for a fixed £100 million plus £20 million more in add-ons. And Rangers boss Derek McInnes says his team can't play for a draw tonight to secure a place in the UEFA Conference League. They're 1-0 up going into the second leg against FK Jablonec in the Czech Republic. McInnes wants a brave performance from his side.
5: It's important that we set out to win. We have to try and play to win. I think it's important that the players recognise that we're not just going out to try and protect a 1-0 lead.
0: Well, that is your news and sport at 10 on Q Radio. I'm Jane Veitch, back again at 11.
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7: I'm saying mainly dry and bright this morning. Rain is going to spread northeast this afternoon, and we're looking at a high of 22 degrees. Yeah, I'll sit with you on the mid-morning show. How are you? Hopefully having a good one. Got Milky coming up soon, but first, let's do

Milky, just the way we are on Q Radio's mid-morning show. Before I forget, I want to thank Alice, lovely Alice. I met Alice yesterday at M&S, and she's a huge Q Radio fan, and I was just treat myself to a wee M&S lunch because it was payday, and Alice served me these incredible, is it gyozas, is that what you call them? Anyway, genuinely cannot believe how low in calories they were. My new favourite thing, Alice, got so excited about them I completely forgot to heat them up, but thank you for being so lovely, Alice, and for making my wee payday treat even better. Tom Grennan for you soon. First up, let's get this on from Magic.

0: your radios, it only takes a minute. At Sproles Jewellers, you'll find love in every detail, exquisite craftsmanship, timeless beauty, and moments that last forever.
1: Do you know what? I've come to the conclusion it's the name Gary. Gary is sitting at the top of the leaderboard today with 6 points. This time last week, another Gary sitting at the top of the leaderboard with 6 points. You are trying to beat 6 points to get top of that leaderboard for that Q Radio It Only Takes a Minute mug. So if you want to give this a go, the quiz is 60 seconds on the clock. Come on and see how many general knowledge questions you can get right in that time. See if you can beat the score of 6 points. So if you want to give it a go, just send me a thumbs up emoji to our WhatsApp number, which is 07702 687 001.
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2: To register to play the game, then thumbs up emoji to the WhatsApp number 07702687001. And if you are top of that leaderboard just tomorrow, in fact, you do get that Q Radio It Only Takes a Minute mug. Now, if you want to play, you've got to be able to take a phone call in the next 10 minutes.
3: Good morning, Yasmin. It's Poppy here. I was on earlier on there looking at your request for the grandson. His name's Nathan Tierney. Nathan Tierney is 23 today. He works in the Beach Lounge Hotel. Could you give me a shout out for him? Tell him to have a good day. Cheers, love. Thank you.
2: Oh, look at that. You've done it yourself. Thank you so much for that text, Hockey.

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1: The best showbiz news for you, and there is a few stories doing the rounds today. First up, Rupert Grint is heading back to Hogwarts, well, sort of. And nearly 20 years after the final Harry Potter film, he is returning, should I say, to the role of Ron Weasley, but this time on stage. He's joining the Broadway production of Harry Potter and the Cursed Child for a 17-week run in New York. He says he feels really special to step back into Ron's shoes. I mean, you know, can you imagine seeing him walk on stage and suddenly hearing that voice again? It would feel like a proper Harry Potter reunion. In other news, Anne-Marie Duff has been talking about Bad Sisters, saying she didn't have quite as much fun as some of her co-stars because of just how dark her character Grace's story was. She described Grace as a ghost of a woman, which is pretty heartbreaking, really. She did, though, have plenty of praise for creator Sharon Horgan, calling her a genius, and I think most people who watched the show would probably agree. And finally, I've got to mention Tim Curry. Tributes have been pouring in following the news that he's passed away at the age of 80, just 3 months younger than Dolly Parton. Stephen King has remembered him as the original Pennywise, and honestly for me that is one of those performances you just don't forget.
2: Aren't you going to say hello?
3: Oh, come on, bucko.
1: Oh, I absolutely loved Tim Curry as Pennywise. One of my favourite film characters. And what made him so terrifying was that he didn't need loads of CGI or fancy effects to scare you. It was the face, the voice, the mannerisms, that slightly unsettling way that he looked at you. He could have just stood there and make your skin crawl. But he's brilliant, absolutely unforgettable. And for me, I'll always be the Pennywise that terrified a generation.
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0: From the Q Radio newsroom at 11 o'clock, I'm Jane Veitch, and these are your top stories this morning. 33 British nationals, including a 13-year-old girl, are among hundreds of people missing after devastating flash floods in Nepal and Tibet. 180 people are believed to have been killed in both countries, but that number is expected to rise in the coming days. Simon Cook, a geoscientist specialising in mountain environments, explains what's caused this.
17: Part of a glacier about 5,000 metres high up in the Nepalese Himalaya has broken off, and that ice has then cascaded into the valley below, and it's probably mixed with lots of other dead and decaying bits of glacier ice and debris and boulders, which are very common in these kinds of environments.
0: In local news, the chair of the Parades Commission has said she and her colleagues do not intend to resign. Professor Evelyn Collins was speaking after a court case highlighted mistakes made by the Commission in its ruling on last month's planned parade by the Orange Order to Drumcree Church in Portadown. The Orange Order and some unionist politicians have called for the Commission to stand down. Sickness absence in the Northern Ireland Civil Service has increased, with staff taking an average of 13.9 days off sick in the past year. That's up from 13.4 in the previous 12 months. This equates to an estimated £56 million in direct salary costs. Anxiety, stress and depression accounted for almost 44% of working days lost. And it's emerged the highest paid director of a powerful board responsible for health service transformation here has seen their pay packet rise by £40,000 in the space of just 2 years. Senior executives of the Strategic Planning and Performance Group in the Department of Health now command more than £2 million in annual salaries. It comes as health and social care organisations here have been asked to make cuts of 12% over the next 3 years, while nurses ballot for strike action over pay awards. And it's being warned that lives are being put at risk as 9 defibrillators have been stolen and damaged across Northern Ireland. The Department of Health has confirmed the devices belonging to the UK-wide The Circuit Scheme have been stolen since it started here in 2021, and 13 of the life-saving devices have been vandalised in this same time period. In other international news, Russia is threatening to attack British military targets in Ukraine or beyond. Moscow accuses the UK of playing with fire after it agreed to share secret technology with Ukraine, which lets Kyiv build its own Storm Shadow missiles. And finally, an inquest heard two police officers died from head and neck injuries in a crash near Middlesbrough on Saturday. PCs Matthew Blades and Tom Clough were declared dead at the scene after the head-on collision with a car going the wrong way on the A66. Inquest will open later for the 5 men killed in the other vehicle. That is your news. Sport next.
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0: Liverpool have agreed a deal worth £120 million with PSG for France World Cup star Bradley Barcola. That's subject to some details being finalised. The left winger is 23. The Champions League winners have been asking for £145 million, but an agreement is now in place for a fixed £100 million plus £20 million more in add-ons. And finally, Rangers boss Derek McInnes says his team can't play for a draw tonight to secure a place in the UEFA Conference League. They're 1-0 up going into the second leg against FK Jabonec in the Czech Republic. McInnes wants a brave performance from his side.
19: It's important that we set out to win. We have to try and play to win. I think it's important that the players recognise that we're not just going out to try and protect a 1-0 lead.
0: Well, that is your news and sport at 11 on Q Radio. I'm Jane Veitch and I will have more again at midday.
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22: Thanks, Jane. We're mainly dry and bright this morning. Rain is set to spread northeast from after the afternoon and we're looking at a maximum temperature for Thursday of 22 degrees.
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22: All right, let's give you a little bit of a boost then between sort of breakfast and lunch. Today's song is so, so good. There's a massive song from The Killers to get on for you this morning on Take 5. But first, let's start off with a bit of Bamboo and Bam Boogie for your Thursday morning.

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song, and as popular as it is, I think it only got to number 2 in the charts. Pretty sure it did. It just missed that number 1. Hi, this is Sarah. How you doing? Shout out to wife, Sarah, who's been up since the crack of dawn cleaning the house while husband Norman been pretending to help. Thank you so much. I've been up since the crack of dawn.

David Guetta and BB Rex on Q Radio's Take 5. And good morning to Lisa, who says, can you do a wee shout out to my wee mum in Bangor? She's 76, never misses a show, yeah, so we're having a lovely morning. And thank you as well to Chloe and Ellie, currently arguing over who gets the last pancake, making pancakes for a wee brunch. Well, let's finish up today's Take 5. Hopefully you can settle that argument, and let's play you some Jason.

0: Your hits, your throwbacks, Jason Derulo, City Dancing on Q Radio's Take 5. Finishing up today's Take 5. So I did say I was up in the early hours. I couldn't sleep. I woke up about 3:30 this morning. And yeah, I said I wasn't being that productive because, you know, I was watching a bit of Love is Blind. But saying that, I did book a doctor's appointment and I did do, I booked my Dublin bus to Dublin Airport for when I'm going away on holiday. And so I was pretty productive, and I also booked tickets to see the Oasis documentary, which I cannot wait for. Comes out on the 9th of September. I get back in the country on the 11th. I'm going on the 11th. And there was two quite late showings, right, in Belfast, and one at like 7:30. And I think it was the cinema was quite busy 7:30. So I decided I went for the 10 o'clock one, and there's nobody there but me as of yet. I kind of hope I do turn up and it's just me, and it's like, you know, like a massive living room. Those kind of vibes. That's what I'm hoping for. But I'll get on some Oasis actually in a few minutes' time.
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gorgeous. I love the music. Yes, keep up the good work. And they said, sleep. When did you develop a wee taste for such a luxury? I know. I know. I used to think sleep was overrated, but it's actually really good for you. I know it's good for you. I should probably get more of it. But I used to sort of say to people be like, oh, there's not enough hours in the day. And I'd be going, just get up a little bit earlier. And now I get up at 3:30, and my eyes are still stinging. What, we're 8 hours later, and my eyes are still a wee bit on the stingy side.

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0: Funky Radio. Matt Willis, of course, from Busted, presenting Lover's Blind, which I'm watching just now. Started watching a couple of days ago, catching up with everything. And him and Emma Willis, and they're just couple goals for me. They really are. They're just so lovely together. And some of the couples that I'm watching so far, so good. I like my namesake, actually, Yasmin. She's lovely. And she's with this guy, funnily enough, Jordan. I'm like, Yasmin and Jordan? Wait a minute. Where have I heard that before? But no, honestly, it's such a great watch. If you're looking for a bit of reality TV. On the way, Callum Scott, Taylor Swift, and we'll do music from Amble.
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0: One of the most embarrassing stories I've come across in a while, I'm going to share with you after 12 o'clock. Plus, got Bruno Mars and Gwen Stefani on the way as well.
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9: From the Q Radio newsroom at midday, I'm Jane Veitch and these are your top stories this afternoon. Andy Burnham says the UK has offered £5 million to Nepal's government following devastating flash floods. More than 30 British tourists are among hundreds of people missing there. At least 270 have been killed. Entire villages have been swept away by a giant wave of water, mud and debris. The Prime Minister says emergency responders are also on standby in case they are requested by authorities.
10: These are such distressing scenes coming out of Nepal, and we feel for the people there and everything that they're going through at this moment in time. Such devastation of communities and already, sadly it seems, such huge loss of life.
9: In local news, the chair of the Parades Commission has said she and her colleagues do not intend to resign. Professor Evelyn Collins was speaking after a court case highlighted mistakes made by the Commission in its ruling on last month's planned parade by the Orange Order to Drumcree Church in Portadown. The Orange Order and some unionist politicians have called for the Commission to stand down. Sickness absence in the Northern Ireland Civil Service has increased, with staff taking an average of 13.9 days off sick in the past year, up from 13.4 in the previous 12 months. This equates to an estimated £56 million in direct salary cost. Anxiety, stress and depression accounted for almost 44% of working days lost. And it's been warned that lives are being put at risk as 9 defibrillators have been stolen and damaged across Northern Ireland. The Department of Health has confirmed the devices belonging to the UK-wide The Circuit Scheme have been stolen since it started here in 2021. 13 of the life-saving devices have been vandalised in the same time period. Two men have died after falling into a slurry tank in Cheshire. It happened yesterday on a farm at Aston by Budworth. The men, aged 72 and 42, were pulled from the tank by emergency teams but couldn't be saved. An investigation is underway to establish what happened. And then finally, Russia's threatening to attack British military targets in Ukraine or beyond. Moscow accuses the UK of playing with fire after it agreed to share secret technology with Ukraine, which lets Kyiv build its own Storm Shadow missiles. That is your news. I've got the sports headlines coming next.
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9: Liverpool have agreed a deal worth £120 million with PSG for France World Cup star Bradley Barcola. Subject to some details being finalised, the left winger is 23 years old. And Manchester City boss Enzo Maresca says the Premier League's most expensive teenager is ready to play and could feature Crystal Palace tomorrow night. Ayoubi Buadi is only 18 and cost City £85 million from Lille. Finally, Rangers boss Derek McInnes says his team can't play for a draw tonight to secure a place in the UEFA Conference League. They're 1-0 up going into the second leg against FK Jabonec in the Czech Republic. That is your news and sport at midday on Q Radio. I'm Jane Veitch. Jim's back in an hour's time with all the latest.
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0: Thanks, Jane. Some rain expected this afternoon. We're looking at a maximum temperature of 22 degrees for Thursday. And more rain tonight, heavy at times. The low is going to drop to about 15.

Yeah, this might be one of the most awkward wedding moments you'll ever see. Right? A bride called Lauren Bruce was getting emotional during her wedding ceremony when the priest appeared to hand her something that looked very much like a tissue. So naturally, Lauren did what any of us might do. She wiped away her tears and then, well, she actually blew her nose into it. Except, do you know what, right? It wasn't a tissue. It was a sacred stone, which the priest was placing across the couple's joint hands. It's part of the traditional wedding blessing. And the poor priest apparently just stood there completely stunned while Lauren eventually realised what she'd done. Now, the video has now been viewed more than 18 million times. Honestly, the internet just seems to agree. They probably would have made exactly the same mistake, actually. A lot of people would have done that. So I want to know, right, what's the most embarrassing misunderstanding you've ever had? Something that you completely got the wrong end of the stick on. Get in touch. I promise, no judgment. Let me know. 07702.

Coming in from Shannon in Unard, says I was at a hotel once. Reception said, enjoy your stay, and replied, yeah, you too. And I had to walk away, pretend nothing had happened. Absolutely mortifying, yes. Paul in Lisburn says, once saw a guy in town I was convinced was my cousin. So I walked up and sort of hit him on the shoulder, started chatting away, and he was my cousin. And he didn't even know me. I bet he was just going along for it anyway, just going like, because sometimes the other person doesn't want to, I don't know, doesn't want you to be embarrassed, so just goes along with things. Jamie and Carrick Fergus, I was meeting a friend at a restaurant and saw someone sitting at a table, thought was ours, walked over, took my coat off, sat down before realising we're complete strangers. Yeah, never left a restaurant so quickly in my life. And Emma, I think a lot of people have done this one, Emma and Coleraine, once got into the wrong car, it's a

With GetGot, you can apply direct to the employer and track your applications. 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Got a vacancy? 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
1: Right, let me know what you'd love to hear this afternoon. Maybe a song you've not heard on the radio for a while. Maybe just your favourite song. What is it going to be today for that All Request Lunch hour? What are you picking then? Let me know and I will pass on your request to Jordan. She's going to be here at 1 o'clock with a whole hour of songs that you've actually picked. So 07702 687 001 is the number you need to do that. So pick a song you'd like to hear for that All Request Lunch hour. Coming up in about

0: Radio is Mid Morning Show. Going to hit you soon with a very big anthem just to get you in the mood for the bank holiday weekend if you're going to emerge. But up next, Doja Cat has apparently just admitted she has absolutely no idea who the next singer I play is. Ella Langley, yeah, she was asked if she was an Ella's fella during an interview, and Doja basically went, "Who?" But around here, we definitely know who Ella Langley is. Sure we do. If you're one of the many people who do know exactly who she is, well, get ready, because I've got Ella Langley coming up for you next.
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0: 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Now, if you're heading along to Emerge this weekend, this song is going to get you right in the mood. One of those big anthems that kind of belongs in the middle of Boucher Plainfields on a Saturday or Sunday. Let's do it.
1: 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Ireland's biggest electronic music festival this bank holiday weekend. Tickets

0: and because it is Thursday, she's got Girl Talk and she has got the All Request Luncher. 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
13: From the Q Radio newsroom at 1 o'clock, I'm Jim McLean and these are your top stories this afternoon. The number of race-related incidents and crimes here are now at a record high. Since July last year, there were more than 4,000 reports to police, including 1,600 crimes. That's the highest figure since records began. The peak was in June when the PSNI received 503 reports of racist incidents. The same month, a stabbing in North Belfast triggered several several nights of racially motivated violence across parts of Northern Ireland. A former treasurer of Crossmaglen Rangers GAA Club has appeared in court to deny further allegations of historical child abuse. Thomas McKenna entered his plea during a brief hearing earlier today. The 66-year-old, formerly of Woodside Park in Bessbrook, is already serving a 16-year sentence for more than 160 offences against 23 male victims. The chair of the Parades Commission says she and her colleagues will not resign. It's after a court case highlighted mistakes made by the body in its ruling on last month's planned parade by the Orange Order to Drumcree Church in Portadown. Some unionist politicians have called for its members to stand down. Nationally, Andy Burnham says the UK has offered £5 million to Nepal's government following devastating flash floods in the country. At least 270 people have been killed as entire villages were swept away by a giant wave of water, mud and debris. More than 30 British tourists are among hundreds of people still missing. The Prime Minister says emergency responders are also on standby in case they're requested by authorities.
12: These are such distressing scenes coming out of Nepal, and we feel for the people there and everything that they're going through at this moment in time. Such devastation of communities and already, sadly it seems, such huge loss of life.
13: And two men have died after falling into a slurry tank at a farm in Cheshire. Emergency services were called to the scene yesterday. 72 and 42-year-olds were pulled from the tank but couldn't be saved. An investigation into the incident's now underway. That's your headline news just after 1 o'clock. Have your sport next.
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13: Clarne have a 2-0 lead over the Lincoln Red Imps this evening as they welcome the Gibraldon side to Inverpark for the second leg of their Conference League playoff tie. That game is an 8 p.m. kickoff. Before that, Rangers are in the Czech Republic to face FC Jablonec, aiming to protect their 1-0 lead from last week's game at Ibrox. Motherwell, Shamrock Rovers and Hibs are also in action. And tonight sees the conclusion of the second round ties in the AFL Cup. Chelsea host Luton Town and Fulham take on AFC Wimbledon at Craven Cottage. And Liverpool have agreed a deal worth around £120 million with PSG for France World Cup star Bradley Corbala. It's understood an agreement between the two sides for the 23-year-old winger is close to being finalised. That's your news and sport just after 1 o'clock. I'm Jim McLean. I'll have more at the top of the hour.
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15: Thank you, Jim. It is quite bright this afternoon, but there's some rain expected a little later on. The high temperature is 22 degrees.

Thursday already. Here we are and here we go. It's Jordan with you. Happy Thursday. Let's get the All Request Lunch underway.

Yes, ma'am. Yes, I do. You're welcome, Chapel Roan the Giver, playing on Q Radio's All Request Lunch. It's Thursday, and it's your chance right now to get in touch with me and let me know what song you'd like to hear to cheer up your Thursday. Maybe you don't need cheering up, maybe you just need the vibes to keep going if you're already in a good mood. Whatever it is, send me a message on WhatsApp 07702 687001. Here's Rowden. Hello.

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0: Yes. Christina Aguilera and co. Lady Marmalade playing here on Q Radio, where it's 20 past one and you're with Jordan for the All Requests. Launch right through until 2 o'clock. You're in charge of the playlist. It's as if you've got the iPod and the aux cable in the car back in the day and the driver said to you, here, stick on an absolute banger. I am that driver. You are the passenger. What do you want to hear? Let me know on WhatsApp. 07702 687001 is where you can reach me. You can send a message with just words, just text, or you can send me a lovely voice note. I love your voice notes. I love hearing your wee voice. And it's really nice whenever you describe to me why you want this song, if there's someone you'd like to dedicate it to, etc. So pick up that phone if it's safe and legal to do so and tell me what you'd like to hear today.
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0: Uptown Funk playing on Q Radio, where we continue the good vibes now. Robert, thanks for this. Let's do Fireball.
1: Mr. Worldwide to infinity. You know the roof on fire. We gon' boogie, oogie, oogie, jiggle, wiggle, and dance like the roof on fire. We gon' drink drinks and taste till we fall out like the roof on fire. Now, baby, and light the roof on fire. Tell him, baby, baby, baby, baby, baby, baby, baby, baby, baby, baby, I'm on fire. I tell her, baby, baby, baby, baby, baby, baby, baby, baby, baby, baby, baby, baby, baby, baby, baby, baby, baby, baby, baby, baby, baby, baby, baby, baby, baby, baby, baby, baby, baby, baby, baby, 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baby, baby, baby, baby, baby, baby, baby, baby, baby, baby, baby, baby, baby, baby, baby, baby, baby, baby, baby, baby, baby, baby,

0: 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I'm a fireball.
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1: First up today, it's been announced that Top Gear is going to be making a return, and that's following it being taken off air after Freddie Flintoff had a bad crash. You probably remember the former cricketer was seriously injured while filming the show in Surrey. That was back in 2022, but now the BBC has confirmed its return at the Edinburgh TV Festival. But they haven't yet revealed who's going to be presenting the programme yet. Also in Edinburgh this week, Sir Gary Oldman has picked up a Global Icon Award, and he says that he has no plans to quit his acting career that has so far spanned more than 40 years. He's 68 now, and he's back as Jackson Lamb in the sixth season of Slow Horses, a role that he says has given him the chance to play a more natural character. But he says for now, retirement is definitely in his very distant future.
2: It's somewhere over there, and you do occasionally glance over at it, but for now, I'm going to, as long as I've got air in these lungs, I'm going to keep going.
0: 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Q Radio.

0: Request Lunch. Thank you so much to everyone who got involved. There's one more All Request Lunch tomorrow. We'll make it a good one for Friday. Here next, it's Connect 3.
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10: The Q Radio newsroom at 2 o'clock. I'm Jim McLean, and these are your top stories this afternoon. More than 350 people are now known to have died in the devastating flash flooding in Nepal. Over 1,000 are still missing there and in neighbouring Tibet, including 33 from the UK. The disaster is believed to have been triggered by a glacier collapse. Local charity worker Sir J. Sigdale says it's proven very difficult to reach the places that are worst affected.
11: The flash flood did not just washed out the houses, but it also took away the road access. Almost all the bridges are gone, and even the communication towers are lost and power.
10: Andy Burnham is in Belfast. He's due to meet local political leaders during his first official visit here since taking office. The Prime Minister will also hold talks with the First and Deputy First Ministers and carry out a series of community engagements. Protests have taken place outside several hospitals across Northern Ireland after the Department of Health pledged to make around £800 million in savings. Stormont officials said the department is currently overspending by £2 million a day. Trusts are expected to announce proposals on how they intend to make cuts of up to 12% over the next 3 years. But unions have warned the move will put jobs at risk. The number of race-related incidents here is now at an all-time high. Between between July last year and June, police received more than 4,000 reports, including 1,600 crimes. That's the highest since records began. The monthly figures peaked in June when more than 500 reports of racist incidents were reported. The same month, a stabbing in North Belfast triggered several nights of racially motivated disorder. And three major UK airports have been hit by a cyber attack. Data of nearly 9 million customers was accessed. But the operator of Manchester, Stansted and East Midlands says passenger safety and aviation security wasn't compromised. It says an unauthorised third party managed to get information on things like car parks and Wi-Fi sign-ups. That's your headline news just after 2 o'clock. I have your sport next.
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10: Larne have a 2-0 lead over the Lincoln Red Imps as they host the Gibraltar side tonight for the second leg of the Conference League playoff tie. That game is an 8pm kickoff. Before that match at Inver Park, Rangers are in the Czech Republic to face FK Jablonec from 5pm, aiming to protect their 1-0 lead from the first leg. Motherwell, Hibs and Shamrock Rovers are also in action this evening. And there's also the conclusion of the second round ties in the AFL Cup tonight as Chelsea face Luton Town and Fulham host AFC Wimbledon. That's your news and sport just after 2 o'clock. I'm Jim McLean. I'll have more at the top of the hour.
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0: We've had a somewhat cloudy start to the day, and later on, unfortunately, we're going to be facing some rain. The low temperature is 15 degrees.

0: So that's one thing. Let me know if you can't relax when there's clutter. But the second thing was, even though everything that needed put away was mine, like it was all my clothes, my makeup, my hairbrushes, etc., I feel like I work better and more efficiently and get the job done quicker when I have someone sitting watching me. So I will always ask my husband whenever I have stuff to unpack or stuff to put away. I always ask him to just be in the room with me while I sort my things into piles and then designate them to their specific locations, to the cupboard or the drawer, wherever they need to go. And he thinks this is really weird. He's like, "Pet, I'm not doing anything. I'm just sitting here scrolling on my phone." And I say to him, "No, but your presence in the room has an effect on me. It impacts me and it makes me work more efficiently." Does anyone else do this? Am I totally unique on this planet in doing that? Or does anyone else adopt this technique? Please let me know on WhatsApp. 07702 687001 is the number. You can also let me know if you just think I'm a bit of a freak. And either way, keep that number handy because shortly we're going to play today's game of Connect 3.
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1: Okay, then, time for Thursday's game of Connect 3. You know the score. I've got three songs lined up for you here. One thing that connects them. But can you figure out what these songs are and, indeed, what that all-crucial connection is? Let's have a little listen.

It's an easy one today. And I know it's always easy if you know the answer and you're the one who made it up. Of course it is. But I think objectively today, this one is straightforward and easy. I hope so anyway. Let's see. 07702-687-001 is the WhatsApp number if you want to take a guess. Maybe you're like, Jordan, this isn't easy at all. And if that's you, well, just hang in there for 5 minutes. I'll give you a clue to help you out. Don't worry. I've got you.

There we go. Three songs, one connection. And all you got to do is send me a message if you want to take a guess. 07702-687-001 is the number. If you think you know it, say aye. That's your clue. And it's a pretty obvious one today. Come on, you can do this. Get in touch and the answer will be here after a bit of Ed.

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1: And it's now answer time on today's game of Connect 3. Let's have a little listen to today's three songs. I think as soon as I read the titles out to you, it should be pretty obvious what the connection is. But here, you never know. I'll completely spell it out for you just in case. First song is Ultrabeat, Pretty Green Eyes. Then Billie Eilish and Ocean Eyes. Finally, Classic Wigfield, Sexy Eyes. The Eyes Have It today, all song titles about eyes. We've got Pretty Green Eyes, Ocean Eyes and Sexy Eyes. That is all very nice descriptions of eyes, aren't they? Well, well done if you got that correct. And thank you so much for playing along. We have one more game of Connect 3 for the week tomorrow. So make sure you're here for that. And stay here for now for a bit of Duffy up next.
0: Jordan Arnold.
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0: And speaking of time, we've got an hour left on the show. And as it's Thursday, coming up after three, we're going to have this week's Girl Talk.
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0: Hugh Radio Newsroom at 3 o'clock. I'm Jim McLean, and these are your top stories this afternoon. More than 350 people are now known to have died following the devastating flash floods in Nepal. Over 1,000 are still missing there and in neighbouring Tibet, including 33 from the UK. Rescue workers say the scale of the disaster is unprecedented. The flooding's believed to have been triggered by a glacier collapse. Gopal Sadan's a senior manager at a hospital there.
1: All the bridges have been washed away, and because of the high velocity of flooding, it's like a flash flood, so people could not protect themselves. There are lots of casualties. The exact situation is yet to be known.
0: Back home, a delivery driver has been assaulted during a violent robbery in East Belfast. He was punched and thrown against a wall after he was confronted by two men at a house on Corncaver Road. It happened last night around 11 p.m. Two suspects are in custody. Andy Burnham's in Belfast. He's due to meet local political leaders here during his first official visit to Northern Ireland since taking office. The Prime Minister will also hold talks with the First and Deputy First Ministers and carry out a series of community engagements. The PM's visit comes as protests have taken place at several hospitals here after the Department of Health pledged to make £800 million worth in savings. Trusts are expected to announce proposals on how they intend to make cuts of up to 12% over the next 3 years, but unions have warned the move could put jobs at risk. The number of race-related incidents here is now at an all-time high. Between July last year and June, police received more than 4,000 reports, including 1,600 crimes. That's the highest since records began. The monthly figures peaked in June when 503 racist incidents were reported. The same month, a stabbing in North Belfast triggered several nights of rioting. That's your headline news just after 3 o'clock. Have your sport next.
2: I remember holding her for the first time. Now, I'm about to walk her down the aisle.
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0: Lauren have a 2-0 lead over the Lincoln Red Imps this evening as they host the Gibraltar side for the second leg of the Conference League playoff tie. That game is an 8 p.m. kickoff. Before that match at Inver Park, Rangers are in the Czech Republic to face FK Jablonec from 5 p.m. to protect their 1-0 lead from the first leg. Motherwell, Hibs and Shamrock Rovers are also in action. And in transfer news, Nottingham Forest have completed the signing of striker Liam Delap from Chelsea for a club record fee of £45 million. The 23-year-old has signed a 5-year deal at the City Ground. The forward could make his debut against Liverpool in the Premier League this weekend. That's your news and sport. It's after 3 o'clock. I'm Jim McLean. I'll have more at the top of the hour.
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6: Thank you, Jim. Looking ahead to tonight, expect some showers. These could be heavy at times, and the low temperatures dropping to 50.

0: who's going to be up close and personal with James Arthur tomorrow at that gig. She's called Emma White. She's a singer and a TikTok sensation, and she's going to be one of the support acts at that gig live at the Square tomorrow from Derry, Londonderry. So we'll catch up with Emma shortly, hear all about her journey in music. Before that, I've got a classic hit to do for you, some Mariah next.
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1: So joining me this week on Girl Talk, it is singer Emma White. How are you doing?
2: I'm very well, thank you.
1: Thank you so much for chatting to me today. I know that you've got a very, very big 24 hours ahead of you. But before we jump into that, how did this journey begin for you? How did you find your passion for music?
2: Well, I think I found my passion through my mum growing up. She was a singer as well. I was always put in drama and singing lessons, and I just always like found that as a really great outlet for creativity. I always felt so fulfilled.
3: I went to England at 16 to study musical theatre, and COVID happened and it sent me home for lockdown, and TikTok was starting, and I love content creation, and I thought, well, if everyone's going to be at home, I might as well post my singing videos online. And I had been doing that previously but never really stuck to it. And so whenever I was at home during COVID, I noticed a lot of reach with my videos, and that's where it really started to grow. And then I started to like make money from it, decided to keep going with it, and it grew and grew. And I just knew then like I had to keep going with this, because social media was a really powerful tool that helped me with my singing.
1: Well, a really powerful tool for you, because you attracted not only the standard followers, but big, big brands started taking notice of your music, didn't they?
2: Yeah, they've used my songs in their videos online, and it's crazy to see, because I would be like scrolling and then a brand would have my song on their video, and it's really like mad. I know social media has such a negative side as well, and that's like talked about a lot, but I feel like we don't talk about the positives of social media enough. It can really, you know, change your life overnight.
1: Totally. So outside of social media and the real world of performance and things like that, have you got a favourite gig to date? Something that you're really proud that you've done?
2: I did Sendal there at the start of July, and I was really proud of that because I was part of a songlines course between the Nerve Centre in Derry and Leitrim Arts Council for 6 months. It taught me so much about the business side of music and recording and creating my own music in a new way. And then at the end of that course, I got to perform at Sendal with all my course mates, you know, and it was really fun to like see everyone evolve and how far they came. So I definitely loved Sendal this year, and it's really built me up for tomorrow.
1: Well, let's talk about tomorrow. What is it you're doing tomorrow? Where are you performing? And who is it who's on the bill along with you?
2: I am going to be performing tomorrow at Ebrington Square in Derry alongside James Arthur as the main act, and John Garrity as one of the acts, and also Conor McLean as another one of the support acts. I have absolutely loved James Arthur since he was on The X Factor, and then his cover of Impossible. I remember singing that around my house all the time. His voice is incredible. It's such a full circle moment for me.
1: It's a huge, huge opportunity, a huge achievement for you as well. How many people are going to be in attendance?
2: Thousands. I can't pinpoint the number, but like it's definitely the biggest crowd I will have ever performed to, which is nerve-wracking but also so exciting. Like I can't wait to see so many faces in the audience. I actually have a new single coming out tomorrow called Push Pull. I have set it to release for tomorrow, the day I perform for James Arthur. So a new song tomorrow, and then another one before the end of the year in October. So I would love to eventually release an EP as well, but for now I'm releasing singles, and one of them's out tomorrow.
1: Amazing. And if people want to check out Push Pull, where do they need to head?
2: They can head to Spotify, YouTube Music, Amazon Music. It's out on all music platforms, and it's all over my social media at the moment.
1: Amazing. Thank you so much for chatting to me today.
2: Thank you so much, Jordan. I really appreciate it.
0: Jordan's Girl Talk with Bellamy Anta. Whether it's a golden glow, a bold makeup look, or a skincare-infused ritual, Bellamy Anta is the brand that brings glow inside and out. Q Radio.

0: Radio. Now, this weekend, it's Emerge Music Festival, Ireland's biggest electronic music festival. 29th and 30th of August at Boucher Fields in Belfast. And to get you in the mood, we're going to have an Emerge countdown track for you after some little mix. I'll play in a few minutes.
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0: Ebs on the way with Q Radio Drive, looking after things through until 7. Can't believe the show's done already. And tomorrow, it's going to be Friday. Let's make it a super fun show. I'll be back with you from 1 o'clock. Whatever you're doing with the rest of your Thursday, though, please have a good one.
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10: Q Radio Newsroom at 4 o'clock. I'm Jim McLean and these are your top stories this afternoon. More than 350 people are now known to have died following devastating flash floods in Nepal. Over 1,000 are still missing there and in neighbouring Tibet, including 33 from the UK. The disaster is believed to have been triggered by a glacier collapse. Sky's Cordelia Lynch is in Nepal.
11: It is one of the worst disasters this country has seen. The search is going to take weeks. Underneath so much of the mud behind me are homes, are families. This country only starting to count the cost of this epic disaster.
10: Andy Burnham's in Belfast is due to meet the First and Deputy First Ministers and other Stormont Party leaders during his first official visit here since taking office. The Prime Minister has also been carrying out a series of community engagements. The PM's visit comes as protests have taken place at several hospitals here after the Department of Health pledged to make £800 million in savings. Trusts are expected to announce proposals on how they intend to make cuts of up to 12% over the next 3 years. But unions have warned the
12: move could put jobs at risk. A delivery driver has been assaulted during a violent robbery in East Belfast. He was punched and thrown against a wall after he was confronted by two men at a house on the Carncaver Road. It happened last night around 11 p.m. Two suspects remain in custody. And a man's been charged in connection with last month's public disorder in West Belfast. It relates to the reckless driving of scramblers and other vehicles at the Stewartstown Road on the 18th of July. A police officer was injured and several PSNI vehicles damaged during the incident. The 27-year-old is due in court tomorrow. That's your headline news just after 4 o'clock. Live from our local stories next.
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12: Ulster Wildlife has issued an appeal for sightings of barn owls in the Derry-Londonderry area. It's to help build information about the birds following the news that two pairs successfully bred this summer on farms in Fermanagh. You can make a report online via the charity's website. And the PSNI is warning us to be vigilant after a local person lost almost £20,000 in an investment scam. The victim believed they were investing in a genuine online business opportunity. If you're considering an investment, stop and verify callers before handing over any money or personal details. If you've lost money, contact your bank and report it to the police as soon as possible.
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12: It's understood UEFA is preparing to bring criminal proceedings against Gianni Infantino, who claims the FIFA's president's attempts to sell stakes in major tournaments to private investors damage the reputation and governance of world football's governing body. On the pitch this evening, Lorne take a 2-0 lead over Lincoln Red Imps as they host the Gibraltar side tonight for the second leg of the Conference League playoff tie. The match at Inver Park is an 8 p.m. kickoff. Elsewhere in the competition, Rangers game the Czech Republic against FK Jablanec. It's underway in just under an hour's time. The Scottish side will be aiming to protect their slim 1-0 lead from the first leg. That's your news and sport. It's after 4 o'clock. I'm Jim McLean. I'll have more at the top of the hour.
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14: Well, this evening, cloudy, outbreaks of rain. The overnight low will be 15. Tomorrow is going to be cloudy once again. Some rain. The odd bright spell for Friday. Top temperature, 22. And a very good afternoon. It's Q Radio Drive. It's AM. What a day I have had today. I'll tell you all about it. But for now, here we are. And here we go.

0: And that's Somber and My Body Isn't Ready, Mika. And before that, it was Grace Kelly. Great song to start the show. And happy Friday Eve to you. Tomorrow, the official start to the weekend, the Wonder Years. Yeah, and tomorrow, of course, it's going to be the last Friday of the month, which means that all request Wonder Years, which I'm looking forward to. I love all of the Wonder Years, I really do, but especially the last one of the month, because you get to choose all of the songs, and I love your voice notes, I love your messages. So that's tomorrow at 5 o'clock. The bank holiday weekend as well. Maybe you've got tickets to go to Emerge. We were giving away tickets yesterday. It was a winning day. Well done. Congrats to all of the winners who got themselves a pair of tickets for the whole weekend, Saturday and Sunday. Hannah Lang Saturday, BLK Sunday, to name just two. They're the headliners. But how's your Thursday going? Tell me in three words. You can WhatsApp 07702-687-001. My three words today, diet started today. Mm-hmm. It did. And that's me back on it again. It is.
1: Yeah, man.
0: Yeah, no, seriously, it is.

0: Good afternoon, Q Radio. Your hits and your throwbacks. There's Dua Lipa. Before that, it was Usher and Pitbull. And some of your three words coming in here. Turkey holiday tomorrow. You haven't left your name on here, but 892 on the text. Have a great holiday in Turkey. Listening from Mallorca says 388. And this one reads, Abe, it's hot here in Rhodes. There's Caroline and Dee from Derry, Londonderry. And Chloe's in Cookstown. Hello, Chloe. Chloe writes, Abe, my three words, scondered 100.
1: 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With Eakin Brothers Maydown. 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
0: Chloe, I need to know why you're scondered 100. I do. And the word scondered, does anybody else in the world, and any other part of the world, would they understand the word scondered? I'm not so sure, I don't know. Traffic, anyway. Lisburn, there's delays on the Hillsborough Road. It's close to the junction of the Revarnet Road, Blurs Road. There's lane restrictions. In Belfast, M2 leaving that Nelson Street. Traffic is slow. M3, Lagan Bridge, that's Sydenham Bypass towards D Street. And the West Link, and that's if you're travelling towards the York Street junction of the West Link. Traffic is slow. That's all I've got. You are up to date. The Q Radio travel number is 90 89 0 110. Still to come with music from Teddy Swims. We've got some Destiny's Child. We're going to play Things That Make You Go Hmm as well. 9 to beat to go top of the leaderboard. And remember this song from the 90s? I bet you know the name of the song, but can you tell me the act who sang the song? You'll hear it next.
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If you said Chumbawamba, well done to you. That's exactly who it was. Top thumping from the late 90s. Lots of Louise and Oma, you were straight in there with the right answer. Well done. I'm proud of you. I am. Yvonne's in Derry, London. Derry as well. Chris with a K. Tub Thumping is the name of that song. Great wee throwback. It's Q Radio. Now, we're talking about the word scundered. I had three words from Chloe, who's in Cookstown. Chloe's three words was scundered 100. And Chloe never did get back to tell us why she is so scundered 100. But I'm thinking, like, if you said that word anywhere else in the world, they would just look at you. Would they understand what you meant? But a couple of people have actually got in touch with me here this afternoon at Q Radio about the word scundered, but it has two different meanings in different parts of the country. It means fed up to me, but my mates in Belfast say it means embarrassed. I'm in Tyrone. So there you go. Another one. It has three different meanings, said somebody here. It means describing as being bored. There's Catherine, scundered, being bored or embarrassed or fed up. And another one said, hang on, I can't read that. Come on, I can't read that. I should really proofread these first, shouldn't I? I should. What does scundered mean to you? Oh, this one reads, the word scundered gives me the ick. There's Pauline. Sorry, Pauline.

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0: Right, let's play Debbie and her daughter Amy. They're sitting top of the leaderboard on 9 points right now. 9 points. That is very beatable. Come on, I know you can beat this. Call me right now if you think you can knock them off the top of the leaderboard. And if you do, if you're top of the leaderboard tomorrow, well, then you'll get the Q Radio Things That Make You Go, mug. The amount of people that have asked me for one of these mugs, I don't know why, but the only way you can get one of these mugs is by playing the game and going top of the leaderboard. So call me now. The number, if you want to play today...
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0: Here's Destiny's Child.

And there's Ariana Grande, Thank You, next. Right, we have two contestants on the phone. Another mother-daughter duo. Will they beat Monday's duo? We'll find out next.

0: Radio. Things that make you go. Right, let's play Thursday's Things That Make You Go. Who have we got on to play today?
1: Pearl McCartney.
0: Like,
1: yes.
0: Pearl's a singer. Like that Pearl. Oh, I love that song. Who sung that song?
1: Yeah, I got some.
0: Elkie Brooks sung that song. That's who it was.
1: That's correct.
0: Elkie Brooks. What about you? Whereabouts in Northern Ireland are you, Pearl?
1: We are driving down the road from Belfast heading to Corrien.
0: And what's in Corrien?
1: Oh, we live in Corrien.
0: Okay, and why are we in Belfast?
1: Oh, an appointment for my daughter. Oh, right, she's okay. With me in the car.
0: What's your daughter called?
1: Kenya.
0: Kenya?
1: Yeah.
0: Pearl and Kenya. Wow, two beautiful names.
1: Thank you.
0: Pearl and Kenya. And have you played this game before?
1: No, we've never been on the radio. We just play it, listen to it.
0: Okay. Well, we would love you to play today. What you got to do is name as many things as you can in 1 minute that all start with the same letter, right?
1: Okay.
0: Don't repeat a word. And if you want to pass, say pass. We'll move on.
1: No problem.
0: No,
1: we'll try that.
0: Your letter today, you've got H.
1: H, okay.
0: Right, H for...
1: Harry.
0: Harry, okay. Who's Harry?
1: Just made up.
0: Okay. This is your letter. 60 seconds are on the clock. Are you ready for this?
1: Yep.
0: All right, here we go. Meghan Markle's other half.
1: All right.
0: Something you might serve on a roast dinner.
1: Horseradish.
0: Well-known brand.
1: Heinz.
0: A character in Friends.
1: Pass.
0: Word to describe Kenya.
1: Copy.
0: The nursery rhyme with all the king's horses and all the king's men.
1: Humpty Dumpty.
0: Something you might eat at breakfast time.
1: Ham.
0: The actress who played a Bond girl.
1: Oh, pass.
0: Something you might do to keep fit.
1: Hopscotch.
0: Something you might eat at a fun fair.
1: A fun fair. Helter Skelter.
0: Something you buy in a supermarket.
1: Hello.
0: And a word to describe you.
1: Hey, I'm not sure.
0: You could have said happy.
1: Happy, I said that for Kenya.
0: You just, okay, yeah, right now. How did you find that?
1: No, harder than when you're not on the radio.
0: Yeah, well, listen. Let's count them up. You need a 9 or more to go top of the leaderboard at the end of your 60 seconds. You have scored 10, putting you top of the leaderboard. So listen, well done to you. Brilliant. So all you've got to do, stay tuned tomorrow, just one more day. If nobody beats your 10 tomorrow, you're going to receive the Q Radio Things That Make You Go mug.
1: Good, thank you.
0: All right, listen, good to speak to you. And thanks for calling, all right?
1: Great, thank you.
0: Bye.
1: Bye.
0: So there they go. There is Pearl and her daughter, Kenya. And that means that Debbie and her daughter, Amy, are raging. Oh, raging, because they beat them by 1 point. Would you like to play tomorrow and try and knock Pearl and Kenya off and win the mug? It's the last day of the week tomorrow. So if you do that, you'll get the Things That Make You Go mug. The one that we'll throw out today, the Bond girl, an actress who played a Bond girl in one of the Bond movies. WhatsApp me, 07702-687-001.
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0: Starting in Lisburn, there's delays on the Hillsborough Road. This is at the junction of the Revarnet Road and Blurris Road. There's lane restrictions in place. There, M2 in Belfast, that's leaving at Nelson Street. Traffic slow. M3, Langan Bridge and Sydenham Bypass, and the West Link towards York Street is also slow. A wee bit of traffic now building up between Broadway and Junction 3 on the motorway leaving the city centre. But that's all I've got. You are up to date.
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0: And there's Jonas Blue. And Dakota, there's Fast Cars. Q Radio, your hits with your throwbacks. And we have, well, a lot of people getting in touch here. I threw the one out. I threw a Bond girl, a Bond actress beginning with H. And lots of people getting in touch here. Well done to Willie T and Angela and Wee Look and Derry Londonderry. You matched what I'd written down here. Angela as well from Belfast. Honor Blackman said Dan and Ballymena. That's not who I had written down. That's like, I'm going to be honest with you, that's before my time. But Yvonne and Derry Londonderry, Matt's what I'd written down. Kira and Yuri, Kerry, so did you. And we had Wayne and Kilkeel, hard eye emojis for this. Halle Berry is who I had written down. Of course, she famously played a Bond girl. Now, another one of the questions that I threw out today was a Friends character that begins with H. Now, I'm talking about a surname. Okay, the surname of this particular Friends character, just to elaborate a wee bit. Do you have any idea? And only the real Friends anoraks are going to get this. Are you a Friends anorak? Get in touch with me. I'll be impressed, actually, right? I'll be very impressed. WhatsApp me. Surname of a Friends character beginning with H. Go.
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0: Radio Newsroom at 5 o'clock. I'm Jim McLean and these are your top stories this evening. Andy Burnham says a referendum on a United Ireland is off the table for now. He's been speaking as he carries out a series of engagements in Belfast during his first visit to Northern Ireland since becoming Prime Minister. He's due to meet the First and Deputy First Ministers and hold talks with Stormont political leaders this evening. The PM's trip comes as protests have been held outside several hospitals here after the Department of Health pledged to make £800 million worth of savings. Officials say it's currently overspending by £2 million a day. Trusts will be expected to make cuts of up to 12% over the next 3 years, but unions are warning jobs and patient safety will be put at risk. In Nepal, more than 350 people are now known to have died following the devastating flash floods in the country close to its border with Tibet. Over 1,000 are still missing, including at least 33 British citizens. The flooding is believed to have been triggered by a glacier collapse. Sky's Cordelia Lynch is in Nepal.
1: It is one of the worst disasters this country has seen. The search is going to take weeks. Underneath so much of the mud behind me are homes, are families. This country only starting to count the cost of this epic disaster.
0: Back home, a couple from Antrim have been handed a suspended prison sentence after they left a dog to starve in a room in filthy conditions. Jason Gallagher and Alicia McLaverty, both from Island Bond Drive in the town, were in court earlier. They were charged after a one-year-old terrier cross dog was found severely malnourished and underweight at their home with no food or water. Back home, two men remain in custody after a delivery driver was assaulted during a violent robbery in East Belfast. He was punched and thrown against a wall after he was confronted last night at a house on the Carncaver Road. That's your headline news just after 5 o'clock. I have more local stories next.
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0: Ulster Wildlife has issued an appeal for sightings of barn owls in the Derry-Londonderry area. It's to help build information about the birds following the news that two pairs successfully bred this summer on farms in Fermanagh. You can make a report online via the charity's website. And the PSNI is warning us to be vigilant after a local person lost almost £20,000 in an investment scam. The victim believed they were investing in a genuine online business opportunity. If you're considering an investment, stop and verify callers before handing over any money or personal details. If you've lost money, contact your bank and report it to the police as soon as possible.
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0: UEFA is said to be preparing legal action against FIFA president Gianni Infantino of the controversial World Cup investment plans. According to documents, European football's governing body is considering criminal proceedings in Switzerland linked to the failed proposal to sell stakes in a company controlling FIFA documents. UEFA claims the plan damage FIFA's reputation in governments and have called on Infantino to step down. And Rangers match away to Czech Republic side FK Jablonec is just kicking off. The Scottish side will be aiming to protect their 1-0 lead from the first leg of their Conference League playoff tie. The winner will progress to the league format of the competition. Motherwell, Hibs and Shamrock Rovers are also in action, hoping to qualify for the next stage, along with Larne, who have a 2-0 lead over the Lincoln Red Imps as they hosted Gibraltar side this evening at Infra Park. That's your news and sport. It's after 5 o'clock. I'm Jim McLean. We'll have more headlines in half an hour.
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6: Now, looking at the weather and this evening, expect some light rain. The overnight low will be in around 15. Tomorrow's going to be a cloudy start, but then it will brighten up. A few showers by tomorrow evening. Top temperature for Friday,

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That song made famous by a recent TikTok trend. There's Milky, that's the original, and Just the Way You Are. It's Q Radio. Now, before the news at 5 o'clock, we were playing things that make you go, huh? And we had Pearl and her daughter, Kenya. We asked her for... one of the things on the list was a character in Friends, surname of a character in Friends. Some people were saying, like, there's not a character in Friends surname beginning with H, but actually, yes, there is. Now, this one I haven't heard of before, Mike Hannigan. Who is Mike Hannigan? What role does he play in Friends? I'm not sure. But Mr. Heckles is the one. Ian and Banger, you were straight in there with your Mr. Heckles. Paul Rudd. Mike Hannigan, a.k.a. Paul Rudd. Oh, now, thinking that rings a bell now. What else do we have here? Scott as well. Thanks for your message. And Orla. My favourite show in the world. Love Friends. Heart eye emoji. Thanks for all of your messages as usual. Thanks for all of them. I've been watching, I've been glued to the TV and the coverage. Of course, there's very sad news that Dolly Parton passed away. And I've been glued to it. I've been watching CNN. I've been watching all of the interviews, the country stars coming on and just expressing how much the Dolly Parton meant to them. And it's brilliant. But Dolly Parton was one of 12. Her parents had 12 kids. 11 siblings Dolly had. Willa Dean, David, Coy, Bobby Jr., Stella, Cassie, Randy, Larry, Floyd, and the twins, Frida and Rachel. I'm reading these, by the way. I didn't know all her siblings off by heart. No, I did not. But I'm thinking, wow. My mum was like one of 7. That's a lot, but 12 kids. So I'm putting it to you. I want to get the listener with the most siblings. Maybe that's you. Maybe it's your mum. Or maybe your granny had maybe she was one of 12. My dad also had a lot of siblings. A lot of siblings. So I put it to you, how many siblings? We're looking for the Q Radio listener with the most siblings, right? 07702-687-001. I'd love your voice notes in this. Record your voice note, send it through, and we'll play it out. Here's Ava Max.

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1: There's George Ezra and Paradise. It's Q Radio, your hits, your throwbacks. We're talking about the Q Radio listeners with the most siblings. We're talking about this because Dolly Parton was one of 12 in the family. She had 11 siblings. This one reads, Abe, my mom is one of 10. She's the youngest and was an auntie when she was born. Mom's 76 now. Her oldest sister's 95. Big shout out to Auntie Mavis, Carly in Green Island. Thanks for your message, Carly. And big shout out to Auntie Mavis as well. And I'm looking at a photograph of Auntie Mavis celebrating her 90.

0: I love this. Holly's got in touch as well on voice note.
1: Hi, Abe. Holly here. My mom had 12 siblings, so that's quite a big family. You're asking who has the most siblings, and I've heard of more siblings, but 12 is, you know, obviously that's 13 kids. That's a fair amount. My poor granny and granda, but they got through it.
0: Your poor granny and granda, absolutely. But listen, back then, back in the day, the olden days, it was kind of the norm to have a big family, wasn't it? That's unheard of now to have any more than like six. I have four, but to even imagine six.
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0: Right, it's time for the Traffic Jam. You get to vote for one of these songs. Yesterday, by the way, thanks for all of your votes yesterday. It was a Dolly Parton special. It was a choice between Jolene, 9 to 5, or Islands in the Stream. Listen, we ended up playing all of them. How could we not? How could we not? But today, I can only play one today. Which one of these songs is going to be the champion? Which is going to be the Traffic Jam? And there's Robbie and Candy to kick it off today. I need the word candy for this one. The bongo song, Safadio. I need bongo. B-O-N-G-O, bongo, if you want to hear this one. Oh, and there's Hootie and the Blowfish. The dulcet tones of Darius Rucker. I love this song. Listen, I'd be happy with any of them. Which one would you like to hear? Only one can be the Traffic Jam today. So WhatsApp me on 07702-687-001. Candy, if you want to hear Robbie Williams. Bongo, if you want to hear the bongo song. And only if you want to hear Hootie and the Blowfish.
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0: Oh, some people are sending me bongo emojis. I didn't realise there was a bongo emoji. Feel free to do that. Traffic now. Traffic is moving well across Northern Ireland, with the exceptions of the M1 that's travelling towards Junction 2. That's Stockman's Lane at the minute. Traffic is slow. West Link, both directions, also slow. If you're travelling Sydenham Bypass, this is heading for Hollywood and Bangor. Traffic is a bit slow. And in Lisburn, delays on the Hillsborough Road. This is at the junction of the Revarnet Road, Blairis Road. There's lane restrictions. It's causing delays. So that's what's happening there. Other than that, traffic is moving pretty well. Across Northern Ireland, still to come, we got some Zara Larsson. And the next song that I'm going to play for you, oh, it's a ballad. I'm a sucker for the ballads, especially when it comes to 90s Take That. 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

0: a great song, Take That. It's just gone 5:30 on Q Radio, and Jim's here with the headlines. Good evening, Jim.
1: Evening, Abe. Andy Burnham's ruled out calling a United Ireland referendum, saying a border poll is off the table. He's been speaking in Belfast during his first visit here since becoming Prime Minister. The PM's trip comes as protests have been held outside several hospitals across Northern Ireland as the Department of Health has pledged to make £800 million worth of savings. Officials say currently is overspending by £2 million a day. In Nepal, more than 350 people are now known to have died following the devastating flash floods in the country close to its border with Tibet. Over 1,000 are still missing, including at least 33 British citizens. Back home, a couple from Antrim have been handed a suspended prison sentence and fined more than £700 after they left a dog to starve at their home in filthy conditions. And finally, on a very different note, it's been confirmed that Top Gear is coming back. The popular motoring show has been paused since Freddie Flintoff's car crash in 2022, although the Beeb has not revealed who will be presenting the new programme yet. Abe, up for I could see you as a car boy.
0: I would give it a blast. Yeah. I definitely would give it a blast. But no. In all seriousness, I hope Chris Harris returns.
1: Yeah.
0: I hope Paddy McGuinness. I think Paddy was good.
1: Hmm.
0: I think he was good. Freddie's not going to be returning.
1: No.
0: Not a chance is Freddie going to be returning. No way. But who was going to be? Who else?
1: I don't know. Maybe a couple of... there's a few Formula One drivers have retired. I don't know.
0: Jenson Button.
1: I suppose they're more likely to be the Stig. Or maybe they're not the Stig. Who knows?
0: It's going to be interesting.
1: But, yeah. As long as they just do the challenges again and the trips. That's what I love Top Gear about. I'm not a car person, but the random trips. Like, the years gone by, like to Vietnam, etc. Yeah. And things like that.
0: See, I am a car person.
1: As long as it's got four wheels, Abe, for me, and a radio, that's as much as a knowledge as I know on vehicles.
0: Whenever the May, Hammond and Clark, so whenever they departed and they brought in Chris Evans, remember they brought in Chris Evans and they brought in Matt LeBlanc as well, and Chris Harris, was it Chris Harris? Yeah, it was Chris Harris.
1: He was in the car person, this is going to get right. I don't think he was in the studio, but he was like the person that did the tests.
0: On paper, I thought, that's a lineup. That's going to be a great lineup.
1: Because Chris Evans is a huge car fan.
0: It bombed.
1: Yeah.
0: It absolutely bombed.
1: Well, you need the obsessive. That's what they need.
0: Show you. No, I don't know about that. Don't know about that. Listen, Jim, we're trying to find the Q Radio listener with the most siblings.
1: Okay.
0: The late, great Dolly Parton, she was one of 12.
1: Yes.
0: Right? And there's lots of listeners getting in touch here, including this listener.
2: This is Jackson and Lucas, and my granddad has 15 brothers and sisters in his family, and he's the youngest.
1: He's the youngest. He would be the favourite.
0: 15. Imagine that.
1: Imagine breakfast.
0: How's it be like?
1: Imagine breakfast. You'd be going 3 loaves a day.
0: Like a buffet in a hotel.
1: You'd have to book in your time. Will you be on the first serving, the second serving?
0: But Dolly famously said, like she became so famous because she always performed. She was always trying to get recognized, I suppose. She wanted to stand out.
1: Mm-hmm.
0: And that's ultimately why she came so talented and so famous, ultimately. So, there you go. Do you know harm? You're not going to win any prizes for the most siblings.
1: No, only child here. My parents have... well, my mum is now the only one left. I had no choice. I have to like them. That's, what can I say? Only child.
0: Only
1: one of me.
0: Thanks to more from Jim at 6 o'clock.
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0: This one just came in. My husband is the youngest of 20. 10 boys and 10 girls. Wow, unbelievable. Love it. Right, it's time to unveil our traffic jam. Thanks for all of your votes this evening. But there is one clear winner. If you're a fan of the Wonder Years and a bit of dance music, and a fan of repetitive beats from the 1990s, you're going to love this. It's the bongo song, Saffredale. Turn it up.

0: and there's Chapel Run on Skew Radio, your hits and your throwbacks. And Sean was loving the bongo song.
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0: Glad you enjoyed it, Sean. Looking at the traffic, and traffic has eased. Not much to tell you about. Thankfully, in Lisburn, there's some lane restrictions. Hillsborough Road, not far from the junction of the Revarnet Road and Blairis Road. That's what was causing the delays. M1 leaving the city centre from Broadway to Junction 3 Blacks Road, also slow. M2 if you're leaving at Nelson Street and the West Link towards York Street. Derry, Londonderry, traffic is moving well. Uma and Enniskillen, Newry, nothing major to report. 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I'm just throwing it out there. And 3, 2, 1, next.
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0: That's just one of the many songs that he dropped last Saturday night in Belfast. Bout Your Playing Fields, Calvin Harris, there's Giants with Rag and Bone Man. Right, it's time for 3, 2, 1.
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0: Now, I did predict that I think it might be a rollover. I think it's difficult. I heard this earlier and I thought, like, this is going to be difficult. And I know who it is. 3 songs, 2 seconds, 1 act. You got to guess who the act is this evening. First person in with the correct answer and leaves their name, double points for you. So have a listen. 3 songs, 2 seconds, 1 act. Who do you think this is? So, there you go. Any idea? Adam in Ballycastle. You are fast. That was fast. Megan, closely second. Patty, you're in third. So it's not going to be a rollover that burst my bubble. Anyway, incorrect answers are coming through. But who do you think this might be this evening? What's up, me? 0770268700001. And this is Snow Patrol and Chasing Cars at Q Radio.

0: That is one of the best songs ever right there. No, seriously, it is. Snow Patrol and Chasing Cars. Right, we're playing 3-2-1 on Q Radio this evening. Three songs, 2 seconds, one act. Can you tell me who it is? Incorrect answers include Shakira, said Norma in Belfast. We think it might be Tears for Fears. There's the Browns in Temple. It's not. Good evening, Abe. Would your 3-2-1 be Ed Sheeran? It's not Ed Sheeran. A couple of people are saying Ed Sheeran this evening.
1: Tony from Derry here. Is tonight's 3-2-1 Ed Sheeran, by any chance?
0: It's not Tony. It's not. And it's not Clean Bandit. Who do you think it is? 0770268701. Have a guess.
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14: Q Radio Newsroom at 6 o'clock. I'm Jim McLean and these are your top stories this evening. Andy Burnham's ruled out calling a referendum on a United Ireland, saying a border poll is off the table. He's been speaking in Belfast during his first visit here since becoming Prime Minister. He's due to meet the First and Deputy First Ministers and hold talks with Stormont political leaders later this evening. A member of the Parades Commission, Billy Gamble, has resigned. The body's faced scrutiny since a court case highlighted mistakes in its ruling on last month's planned parade by the Orange Order to Drumcree Church in Portadown. The Secretary of State has thanked Mr. Gamble for his service. Dozens of imitation firearms and cannabis worth millions have been seized during a cross-border intelligence operation in County Louth. The PSNI and Garda discovered in Dundalk and followed up searches in Newton Abbey. Two men have been arrested. In Newpaul, more than 350 people are now known to have died following the devastating flash flash floods in the country close to its border with Tibet. Over 1,000 are still missing, including at least 33 British citizens. The flooding is believed to have been triggered by a glacier collapse. Sky's Cordelia Lynch is in Nepal.
5: It is one of the worst disasters this country has seen. The search is going to take weeks. Underneath so much of the mud behind me are homes, are families. This country only starting to count the cost of this epic disaster.
14: Back home, a couple from Antrim have been handed a suspended prison sentence and fined more than £700 after they left a dog to starve at their home. Jason Gallagher and Alicia McLaverty, both from Ellenbourne Drive in the town, were in court earlier. Their one-year-old terrier was found severely malnourished and underweight in filthy conditions with no food or water. And passengers on a Loganair flight from London to Derry, Londonderry were left terrified after an emergency was declared mid-air due to a cracked window in the cockpit. The plane was forced to descend quickly but still managed to land safely following the incident this morning. That's your headline news just after 6 o'clock. I have more local stories next.
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14: Ulster Wildlife has issued an appeal for sightings of barn owls in the Derry-Londonderry area. It's to help build information about the birds, following the news that two pairs successfully bred this summer on farms in Fermanagh. You can make a report online via the charity's website. And the PSNI is warning us to be vigilant after a local person lost almost £20,000 in an investment scam. The victim believed they were investing in a genuine online business opportunity. If you're considering an investment, stop and verify callers before handing over any money or personal details. If you've lost money, contact your bank and report it to the police as soon as possible.
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14: UEFA is preparing legal action against FIFA president Gianni Infantino of the controversial World Cup investment plans. According to documents, European football's governing body is considering criminal proceedings in Switzerland linked to the failed proposal to sell stakes in a company controlling FIFA tournaments. And Rangers are holding firm at nil-all with the Oblonich in protecting their 1-0 lead from the first leg in their Conference League playoff tie. It's half-time in the Czech Republic. Motherwell have just kicked off in Germany against Freiburg, trailing 3-1 on aggregate. It's goalless on the night. Later this evening, Lorne will aim to reach the next stage of the competition. They have a 2-0 lead over the Lincoln Red Imps as they host the Gibraltar side at Inver Park. That's your news and sport just after 6 o'clock. I'm Jim McLean. There'll be a national update at the top of the hour.
0: Thanks, Jim.
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0: So I'll expect some light rain this evening. The overnight low is going to be 15. Tomorrow, a mixture of sunny spells and some scattered showers. More scattered showers, unfortunately, with a top temperature of 22.

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1: Three, two, one.
2: 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Three songs, 2 seconds, one artist.
0: Right, so incorrect answers, and we have quite a few of them this evening. I should say at this point, we've got a lot of correct answers as well, so it's definitely not going to be a rollover like I predicted. No, incorrect answers, they've included anything from Holly Valance, Switch Disco, said Michelle and Aknacloy. We think it might be Tears for Fears, said the Browns. Quite a few people saying Ed Sheeran. It's not Ed Sheeran. You did hear Ed Sheeran earlier. Chainsmokers. There's Fiona and Craigavon. It's not the Chainsmokers. And it's not Ellie Goulding. All I'm going to say, anybody who said Ellie Goulding, you've kind of hit the crossbar with that one. Very close. Very, very close. Clean Bandit said Ian. It's not Clean Bandit. Who do you think this is? Adam got in first with the correct answer this evening. He was very fast. Might have been the fastest ever. So it's not impossible. Who do you think it is? We're going to get somebody on the phone and tell you very, very soon. First, Taylor Swift. This is Opalite.

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1: Right, let's reveal the 3, 2, 1 and put quite a few people out of their miseries. It's quite tricky this evening. That Laura May is on to reveal it. Are you well, Laura May?
2: Yes, I'm all good.
1: Glad to hear it. What are you up to?
2: Just picking up a Chinese.
1: Oh, lovely. What are you getting? What have you ordered this evening?
2: Got something chili chicken, noodles, chicken curry, prawn crackers.
1: You're a noodle woman like myself. I love noodles.
2: As long as you're skinny.
1: Yeah, skinny every time. Good on you, Laura May. Laura May, you're a diamond. Literally. You're
2: Laura May. Diamond in the rough.
1: Diamond. And whereabouts in Northern Ireland are you?
2: I am in Poglass at the minute.
1: All right, okay. And where do you get your Chinese from, just as a matter of interest?
2: Golden Bell.
1: Do you? Oh, lovely. Okay, good, good, good. We would love you to reveal our 3, 2, 1. Did you get us straight away?
2: Straight away.
1: Good on you. No flies on you, Laura May. Okay, well, let's do this. 3 songs, 2 seconds. 1 act. Who is this? Who is it?
2: Rita Ora.
1: It is Rita Ora. The first song you heard, How to Be Lonely.

0: will never let you down. So it's entirely up to you, Laura May. You get to choose one of those songs. Which one?
1: Second one,
0: okay. We'll play that one for you. Not even a problem. Now, you get to choose Monday's 3-2-1. We don't play it on a Friday because the Wonder Years, but on Monday, who are we going to go with, Laura May?
1: What about...
0: Okay, that's who you want to go with?
1: Yeah.
0: That's what we'll do. All right, listen, enjoy your Chinese food. And we're going to play your song, all right?
1: Thank you. Have a lovely evening.
0: And you. Bye. Bye-bye.
1: Bye. Thanks. Bye.

And thanks to Laura May Diamond for coming on and revealing our 3-2-1 as Rita Ora. Who else got it correct? First in, Adam and Ballycastle. Megan got it correct. Patty, so did you. Angela, loving the show. Thanks for your message. We have Una in Malos. Collies in Armagh. Terry's in the market as well. And Leanne, well done to you, Leanne. Somebody hasn't left their name. Jason and Emma got it correct. Hello to Bobby, who's tuned in Derry, Londonderry. Holly, another Holly, got it correct. Angela. Lara, well done to you, Lara, as well. And Samantha in Portadown. Oh, and Yvonne in Derry, Londonderry.

0: Gareth and Malile and Cleaner. That's it. Now, looking at the traffic and travel, traffic is moving okay across Northern Ireland. In Lisburn, there was some delays on the Hillsborough Road with the junction of Revarnet Road, Blairish Road. There's some lane restrictions that's causing delays. That's what's going on. But other than that, nothing else to report at this time, according to Traffic Watch NI this evening. You are up to date.
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0: Now, if you follow Brooklyn Beckham on Instagram, you might have seen this. He's been accused of rage baiting Guinness drinkers all over the world and leaving the whole of Ireland weeping after he shared a photograph, right, and I'm looking at it right now, of a very badly poured pint in an incorrect glass. This isn't even a Guinness glass, right? This is sacrilege. This is, yeah, he posted this earlier, and like a lot of people, the Guinness, they have a bit of a cult following, right? Like hardcore fans, Guinness fans, are left outraged at this. The art of pouring Guinness is taken very seriously, as we know, most people know, with a specific two-part pouring method. You pour three quarters, then you leave it. It's got to be in a dry, imperial, room temperature glass. What Brooklyn Beckham done is all wrong. And a lot of people have come out and said, what are you doing? What are you doing? Yeah, he needs a lesson. He needs a lesson. And Miley Cyrus, she's heartbroken after the very untimely death of her godmother, of course, Dolly Parton. She said how heartbroken she was and how much of an inspiration that Dolly was to Miley and to her dad, of course, Billy Ray, for many, many, many years. Very, very sad news. Of course, that's your showbiz, your entertainment. You are up to date.
1: Entertainment news.
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1: Traffic is moving well in Lisburn, the Hillsborough Road. There's a bit of traffic because of the lane restrictions not far from the Revarnet Road and Blairis Road Junction. But other than that, the traffic is moving well right across Northern Ireland. Amy will keep you up to date tomorrow on The Breakfast Show.
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Scissor Sisters, I Don't Feel Like Dancing. It's Q Radio. Tomorrow, the start of the bank holiday weekend, and it's Emerge, Boucher Playing Fields. Two great days of the best electronic dance music. This is the biggest electronics dance music festival in Ireland. Hannah Lang, she's going to be headlining Saturday, BLK on Sunday. If you are going, we've been giving away some tickets on Q Radio over the past couple of weeks. So if you are going, have a good one. There is still tickets left if you want to get yours. Ticketmaster.ie.

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0: from the Sky News Centre at 7. More than 380 people are now confirmed to have died after flash floods in Nepal and neighbouring Tibet. It's after a glacier collapsed near the border. 33 UK nationals are among around 1,300 others who are missing. This woman's been searching for her son at a hospital in Kathmandu.
1: My son was stuck in the floods. He's a truck driver and told me he was driving. We last spoke before it hit, but there's no news of him. We can't find out anything.
0: The UK is providing £5 million in aid. European football's governing body is preparing to bring criminal proceedings against FIFA president Gianni Infantino. It's over his now abandoned attempt to sell shares in the World Cup to private investors. The seven people killed in a car crash near Middlesbrough on Saturday died from head and neck injuries, an inquest has heard. Two were police officers. The data of nearly 9 million customers has been accessed in a cyber attack targeting three major airports. The company, which operates Manchester, Stansted and East Midlands airports, says passenger safety and aviation security wasn't compromised. The company says it's working with the relevant authorities. Barnaby Papadopoulos is following developments.
2: The group said that no bank details or payment information were obtained in the hack. But if you get an unexpected call, email or text claiming to be from one of the airports, the advice right now is to be cautious.
0: England's cricketers have struggled to build runs against Pakistan, closing day one of the second test at Lord's on 248 for 9. The top scorer was Jamie Smith on 61. Rangers have gone into extra time in Czechia against Jablonec in the Conference League playoff with the score 1-1 on aggregate. Motherwell are heading out 4-2 down in their tie with Freiburg of Germany. And Donald Trump signed an executive order to rename Lake Ontario Lake America. He says the change on the US side of the border will take effect immediately. That's the latest. I'm Faye Rowlands.
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4: Cloudy and scattered showers this evening. Tonight's low dropping down to 14 degrees.
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0: It's Q Radio, of course. Thanks to you. Back again with you tomorrow from 4 o'clock on Q Radio Drive. It is Q Radio Evenings. Kishla with you for Thursday. And of course, we are kickstarting the show as we do every weeknight evening, counting down your top 7 at 7, the chart rundown of the 7 biggest and most streamed songs of today. Stella Lefty kicking us off tonight at 7 with Boston. Then a brand new entry to the chart this week, Tame Impala and Loser. In tonight at number 6. Will there be any movement in tonight's top 3? We'll find out round about 7:30, but for now, let's hop straight back into the charts.
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0: We are counting down your top 7 at 7, the chart rundown of the 7 biggest and most streamed songs of today. Cat's Eye and Animal moving up one spot tonight in at number 5. Then Sienna Spyro up 2, sitting in at number 4 with Great Expectation.
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0: Thursday's feature hit on the way, and stay there, we'll find out who's in that top 3 tonight as we continue to count down the 7 biggest songs of today.
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0: No movement for Somber. My Body Isn't Ready, staying in tonight at number 3 in the chart rundown of the 7 biggest and most streamed songs of today. We'll find out who's in that top 2 tonight. But first, let's do this.
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0: All right, quick pause, as always, from the chart rundown for some brand new music. It's Thursday, the weekend right around the corner, and tonight's feature hit, an incredible collaboration, Sonny Fordara teaming up with Becky Hill. This is called Say Something.

0: Sunny Federa, Becky Hill, that is Thursday's feature hit. It's called Say Something. And it is now a time to hop straight back into the chart rundown. We are counting down your top 7 at 7 for the final time this week. The chart rundown of the 7 biggest and most streamed songs of today. And we are now officially into that all-important top 2. Can Shakira Burner Boy spend a full week at number 1? Let's find out.
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0: 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Before we get on tonight's number one, let's recap Thursday's top 7 at 7.
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0: Stella Lefty kicking us off tonight with Boston in at 7.
1: 6.
0: Tame Impala enter the charts tonight at 6. It's Loser.
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0: A new entry from Cat's Eye is Animal, moving up to 5.
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0: Somber, My Body Isn't Ready, and No Mover staying in at 3.
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0: Hugo and No Mover, it's moving to the sun in tonight at 2.
1: Number 1.
0: Spending a full week at number 1, Shakira, Burna Boy. Tonight's number 1, it's Die Die.

0: Shakira, Burner Boy spends in another full week in at number one on our Key Radio Top 7 at 7, the biggest and most streamed song of today. Can they hold that number one spot again next week? Check back in again on Monday when I'll be back to count down another Top 7 at 7.
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0: That's right, every week I spotlight someone I think is one to watch. All of this week, Jordan O'Keefe and playing his brand new single. He's also going to be joining me on the show tonight after 8.
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He's in Texas. It's Q Radio Evenings. You're with Kushla through until 10 o'clock tonight. Hope you're good. Of course, Thursday, we are officially just a couple of days away from CMAT being here in Belfast. This is her biggest headline show here to date, Custom House Square. She's going to be playing on Monday the 31st and G2 Phenomenal Demand, a second night put on for Tuesday the 1st of September. Now, if you're heading along to either of these gigs, A, have a fantastic time, and B, make sure to pop down to Q Radio's pre-festival parties happening at Common Market between 5 and 7 o'clock. Our very own Conor Brennan from the Q Radio Breakfast Show will be there on Monday and Tuesday, that same time, 5 to 7pm, playing lots of tunes to get you warmed up ahead of the gig over at Custom House Square CMAT. So you can head along, enjoy a couple of tunes from our very own Conor Brennan, grab yourself a bite to eat, a little drink, and then head over to the gig. It's going to be incredible. Have the best time if you're heading along, and to get you warmed up, here she is, CMAT. Take a

Pink and Walk Me Home. It's Q Radio, your hits, your throwbacks, and of course every week on the show I spotlight an incredible talent, someone I think is one to watch out for, and all of this week our one to watch on our spotlight track has been from an incredible local artist from Derry, Londonderry, Jordan O'Keefe, who is going to be joining me on the show shortly after 8 o'clock, and of course we will get another spin of his brand new single. All that to come shortly after your national news headlines at 8.

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0: From the Sky News Centre at 8. The King and Queen say they're heartbroken by the devastating flash floods in Nepal and Tibet. Around 400 people are known to have died while 1,400 are still missing, including 33 British nationals. The UK government's pledged £5 million in assistance. Donald Trump says American aid is also on the way.
1: We've spoken to the leadership and we let them know anything they want we'll have. And there were 50, maybe 60 Americans over there. We haven't gotten the full list yet, but hopefully they're okay. Somebody will be lost, unfortunately.
0: UEFA is preparing to bring criminal proceedings against FIFA president Gianni Infantino over his failed World Cup sell-off bid. European football's governing body says his actions amount to reputational damage. An inquest has found the two police officers and five young men killed in the A66 crash near Middlesbrough at the weekend died from head and neck injuries. More officers are being sent to the area after a series of incidents. Russia's accused the UK of playing with fire after it agreed to share a blueprint with Kyiv for producing Storm Shadow missiles. Moscow's warned of catastrophic consequences, including the potential for strikes on British military facilities in Ukraine and beyond. A British man's become the first person in the world to have a brain tumour removed using live AI-assisted surgery. Rhys Hibbert says the operation saved his eyesight and he's now returned to work. Daniel Kahn was one of the surgeons who worked on the procedure in London.
2: How it works is it watches surgery and sees exactly what the surgeons see, and it highlights on a separate screen their life-sustaining and sight-sustaining structures that obviously we have to know about at all points and we have to avoid to remove the tumour safely.
0: Rangers are out of Europe after losing their Conference League playoff on penalties to Jablonec in Czechia. Motherwell are eliminated too after they went down 4-1, 7-2 on aggregate to Freiburg of Germany. That's the latest. I'm Faye Rowlands.
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4: Friday, scattered showers this evening with tonight's low dropping down to 12.

Alex Warren and Fever Dream Jamelia just before that, bringing us into this hour of the show. It's Q Radio Evenings, Kushla with you through until 10 o'clock, and it's coming up on 10 past 8. We are a couple minutes away from getting the final spin of this week's One to Watch track from an incredible local artist from Derry, London. Derry, a name I'm sure you are familiar with, Jordan O'Keefe, and he's actually going to be joining me on the show, having a chat all about his brand new single. So stay there, he will be joining us in 5, and we'll get another spin of this week's One to Watch track.

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1: It's Q Radio and a very special guest joining me on the show this evening, this week's One to Watch, Jordan O'Keefe. Welcome.
2: Thank you so much for having me again.
1: It's such a pleasure to have you in, and you've got such an incredible story. I mean, for anyone that maybe doesn't know you, you kind of rose to fame, was it back in 2018?
2: 2013? 13 years ago.
1: I don't think it was 2018.
2: You know what? You could tell people it's 2018.
1: Time flies. But you were on Britain's Got Talent back in the day. You've duetted with Ed Sheeran and you've just had this incredible journey. You're an advocate for men's mental health, overcoming addictions and different things in your life, and you have such a great story which we spoke about before, and you're just going from strength to strength. So tell us what's been happening maybe the past year and a bit since we've seen you.
2: Do you know what, it's just, we, as you say, the songs have just got better, but we've obviously crafted things that, you know, appeal to an audience. Like, there's difference between writing songs and writing from your heart, but also writing for people to enjoy it, you know. So we've crafted songs like If You Know, which is has that little hook, that sort of well-known saying, if you know, you know.
1: So catchy as well.
2: And like, I think that's one that people still really enjoying. And then Histories came in, and it's a different type of catchy, but it tells more of a story, and it's about my wife, and, you know, but not really just my wife, it's about really anybody that's saved anybody. And we're enjoying the process that we produce everything in the house ourselves, which means, like, we're it's coming from us. We're not going to someone and going, make our sound. We're making it ourselves, and just really enjoying the process. Two new shows coming up, and just looking forward to going out and playing the songs. I really cannot wait to, like, go in their room full of people and singing If You Know, and just hearing that.
1: Yeah,
2: if you know, you know.
1: Everyone singing it back to you.
2: It's going to be so exciting.
1: Talking about the shows, Black Box, the 17th
2: of September. Yeah,
1: of September.
2: So we are 60% sold out, nearly 70%, but it's been going right. It's been trickling along nicely. And then we have Derry, Londonderry on the 3rd of October, and we sold 70 tickets last week.
1: That's crazy, because this is a hometown show up in the Nerve Centre, right?
2: Yeah.
1: So October 3rd. How can people find tickets or grab a ticket if they want to head along to these shows?
2: So you can head over to jordanokeefe.music/live, or you can head over to any of my socials, TikTok, Instagram, Facebook. The link will be in my bio. You can head over there. It's going to be special. They're selling really, really quick. It's going to be an amazing journey, so I can't wait to see everybody.
1: Yeah, full original set, or will you maybe throw in a little cover?
2: I do a lovely Caledonia.
1: Oh, gorgeous.
2: So we take it right down, really acoustic, no
1: that
2: amplification.
1: That would suit your voice so well.
2: So it's all originals. There's going to be a lot of songs that people have heard before, and then there's going to be ones that nobody's ever heard. And I have to say, the songs that are coming are better than what's up to now, so I'm excited. I know.
1: And big statement. That is a big
2: statement. Some crack of the
1: art. I am such a fan of yours, and for anyone maybe that is listening right now and that wants to go and follow along, I highly recommend it, because you're such an inspiration to so many, and your music is so good. Well produced, well written, your lyrics are class. We're going to be playing your brand new track. This is called History. You kind of touched on it before, but tell us a little bit about kind of the real meaning of the song.
2: The song is about my wife and me finding each other whenever she was in a lonely place and I was in a dark place. I was really struggling after Britain's Got Talent. I was heavy in addiction, and she just had a baby boy, and she was just on her own, and we found each other at the right time. And I didn't realise it until now that we

One to watch. This week's one to watch, the incredible Jordan O'Keefe and his brand new single, History. Big thanks to Jordan for coming on and chatting to me on this evening's show. And if you would like to head along to either of his gigs, Black Box in Belfast on the 17th of September or the 3rd of October at the Nerve Centre up in Derry, Londonderry, make sure to head on over, buy your tickets. And of course, we will have another one to watch next week.

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Benson Boone, Sorry I'm Here for Someone Else. It's Q Radio playing your hits, your throwbacks. And Benson Boone is someone I'm absolutely gutted that I didn't go and see. I'm pretty sure he was here. Was it last October? And I didn't go and see him. And I really, really regret it. And I kind of feel the same way about this weekend. I'm over at a wedding in Manchester this weekend, so I couldn't have gone to Electric Picnic Festival, even if I wanted to. But the lineup this year is absolutely incredible. You've got Seema, you've got Gorillaz, Fontaine's DC, you've got Zara Larsson, and you've got Somber, who is an artist that I am just absolutely loving right now. But I just don't think it's acceptable to leave my friend's wedding, not attend, and go to a concert instead. But we'll just have to get over it and pray that he makes a return at some stage to Dublin or

0: Shawn Mendes, There's Nothing Holding Me Back. It's Q Radio, Kishla with you. And of course, still tickets available for Q Radio Breakfast Live and Unfiltered. This is with Connor, Andrew and Amy, Saturday the 19th of September at the Limelight in Belfast. The evening show has sold out in due to demand. They've put on a matinee show, so it's going to be 2:30 to 4:30 p.m. And if you're wondering what to expect if you haven't seen these guys before, basically they're taking their show off the airwaves and they are bringing it to the stage. So there's going to be lots of behind the scenes stories, audience interaction, games, of course prizes, special guests, and just no scripts, no producers and no roles. And you can expect, I'm sure, some stories that definitely wouldn't make it onto the radio in the morning. Part live podcast, part comedy show, and just a brilliant day out. 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

Rihanna and We Find Love. I will always remember driving past on the school bus, looking to my left and seeing her filming the music video for that in a field in Bangor. It's Kushla with you until 10 o'clock tonight. I hope you are good. Of course, shortly after 9 o'clock tonight, we are going to get on the final album spotlight track of the week. All of this week, we have been doing a deep dive into Role Model's third album and another new track on the way to you shortly after your national news headlines coming up at 9 o'clock. It's going-

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0: from the Sky News Centre at 9. Rescue teams assessing the damage from flash floods in Nepal say the scale of the disaster is beyond imagination. Nearly 400 people have died and more than 1,400 are unaccounted for, including 33 British nationals. It's after a glacier collapse sent a torrent of muddy water through buildings and villages. Prime Minister Andy Burnham says the UK has promised £5 million in aid.
1: These are such distressing scenes coming out of Nepal, and we feel for the people there and everything that they're going through at this moment in time. Such devastation of communities and already, sadly it seems, such huge loss of life.
0: The leader of Redcar and Cleveland Council says more than 200 extra officers have been drafted in to help police keep innocent residents safe following a string of recent incidents near Middlesbrough. Investigations are continuing after two people died in a house fire yesterday, while seven others died in a head-on crash nearby on Saturday. The data of nearly 9 million people has been accessed in a cyber attack. The company which operates Manchester, Stansted and East Midlands airports says it's working with the relevant authorities. Some of the UK's leading doctors are warning men could be taking testosterone replacement therapy when they don't need it. They fear social media and marketing are convincing some that normal testosterone levels are too low. Chana Jaisana is a specialist in reproductive hormones.
2: All medications have risks, and if you give testosterone to every single man, what you will do is cause immense harm. So it causes thickening of muscles, including the heart, it causes high blood pressure, it makes your cholesterol worse.
0: Rangers crashed out of Europe after losing their Conference League playoff on penalties to Jablonec in Czechia. Motherwell were eliminated by German side Freiburg 7-2 on aggregate. Hibs are facing an exit, one down to Ghent at home. And US President Donald Trump signed an order renaming Lake Ontario Lake America. He says the change on the US side of the border will take effect immediately. That's the latest. I'm Faye Rowland.
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4: Cloudy and scattered showers this evening with tonight's low dropping down to 12 degrees.

who played an incredible, incredible night at Boucher Plainfields in Belfast a couple of nights back. Jazzy on support, of course, and Calvin Harris. The crowd looked absolutely insane. I am absolutely gutted that I wasn't in the country or 100% would have been there. And if you're on the hunt for a gig to go to, maybe this weekend, and you love that kind of music, Emerge Festival is going to be here this weekend for the bank holiday. I'll tell you all the info on that straight after One Republic. Lately.

0: One Republic and Counting Stars, and maybe you're counting the days down to the weekend. You're on the hunt for some plans, of course. Emerge Music Festival returns. This is Ireland's biggest electronic music festival and it is coming for bank holiday weekend. So maybe you're off next Monday and you're wanting to head down. It's going to be Saturday the 29th and Sunday the 30th of August. Just two sleeps to go. Boucher Playing Fields in Belfast and an incredible lineup. You've got Hannah Lang on Saturday, BLK on Sunday as well, plus many, many more. Tickets are on sale now, still a handful left. 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Let's get on a tune to get you in the mood.
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0: David Guetta and Bebe Rexha with I'm Good. I was actually chatting to our very own Olga Kay from Sunday Evenings the other day, and I was telling her a funny story about one of the first DJ gigs I ever did. And let's just say it was a family event. There were kids present, and I accidentally did not have the radio edit of that song, so didn't go down too well. But thankfully, that was the radio edit. David Guetta, Bebe Rexha, and I'm Good. It's playing on Q Radio Evenings. We're on Thursday, and of course, I'm here keeping you company until 10 o'clock tonight. We have Role Model, a brand new track, and Thursday's album Spotlight track on the way to you around about 9:30 this evening. Before that, a throwback from Pulp, a music from Chapel Row next.
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6: 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Sometimes in life, you just know what you're getting. Like a luxury bed and a great night.

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It's Q Radio. You're with Kushla, and of course, Thursday's album spotlight track. Brand new music from Role Model, and his third album is on the way to 8 and 5. Before that, I've got some K-pop Demon Hunters after Phragma. This is Talk Is Miracle.

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1: All right, time to hop straight into this. So every week on the show, I spotlight an album. I'll do the listening for you and pick out, in my opinion, the best four tracks, playing you a brand new one every weeknight at 9:30. It's been hard just to pick four tracks from this album, to be honest. It's so good. Role Model, if you're familiar with his viral hit Sally, When the Wine Runs Out from his second album, let's just say you're going to absolutely love his third album. It's called Chuck Time and the Hourglass. We have been bringing you new music from this every single weeknight. It was released back on the 7th of August, and it's got a real indie kind of rock country Americana vibe throughout the songs. And it's time now to get on Thursday's album spotlight track, the final one of the week, and brand new from Role Model. 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

out track. It's called Chasing Midnight from his third album, Chuck Timely and the Hourglass. Every week on the show, I like to do a deep dive into brand new albums, and we'll have another one, which we will be bringing you a new track from every single weeknight, again from Monday. 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

0: Ed Sheeran and a perfect song to mellow us into our Thursday evening, and probably I would go as far to say one of the most popular first dance songs at a wedding probably ever since its release. All right, we are coming up on 10 o'clock. Georgia Taggart, of course, will be here at 10 with your final 10s at 10 of the week. If you don't know what this is, 1 hour of dedicated music straight from the 2010s. So hang about for that. Plenty more from me to squeeze in before then. Some Amy McDonald on the way, and we'll do Teddy Swims for you, who did an incredible set at Belsonic back in June.
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Amy McDonald, and this is The Life. It's Q Radio. That is all I've got time for tonight. Of course, I will be back with you again on Monday evening from 7 o'clock. I'm off to Manchester for a wedding this weekend. You will have the lovely Georgia standing in for me from 10 to 2 o'clock. And of course, you will be here next at 10, keeping you company through until midnight. And that first hour of the show, kicking it off with your 10s at 10. 1 hour of great music straight from the 2010s. Have a great Thursday evening, whatever you get up to. Take care, and I will catch you back here next week.

0: waiting with a wedding. Wedding hats. A baby in a waistcoat crying throughout the vows. Themed tables. Awkward best man speech. 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
1: Hello.
0: People dancing in a circle. Ruined rental suit. Sometimes in life you just know what you're getting. Like a luxury bed and a great night's sleep. You know what you're getting with Premier Inn.
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0: From the Sky News Centre at 10. Rescuers are searching Himalayan valleys and hillsides after the devastating flash floods that have killed around 400 people. More than 1,400 are missing in Nepal and Tibet, including 33 British nationals. A glacier collapse sent a huge torrent of mud through, Britain sending £5 million in aid. This survivor says he can only look on in horror.
1: Everything has gone. Rice, corn, clothes, the tea shop. Everything was swept away by the flood. The only thing left is me and my clothes.
0: The leader of Redcar and Cleveland Council says more than 200 extra officers have been drafted in to help police keep innocent residents safe following a string of recent incidents near Middlesbrough. Two people died in a house fire yesterday, while seven others were killed in a head-on crash on Saturday. The data of millions of customers has been stolen in a cyber attack at Manchester, Stansted and East Midlands airports. Email addresses and postcodes were all accessed. UEFA is preparing to bring criminal proceedings against FIFA President Gianni Infantino over his failed plans to sell stakes in the World Cup to private investors. European football's governing body says the proposals brought reputational damage. The case will be brought in Switzerland. Barrister Nick DiMarco KC says it's a bold move.
2: UEFA applied to get the disclosure. Then the Swiss prosecutor has to have an investigation and look into all these things. And if the Swiss prosecutor thinks there's a case, it then goes to court. It's as much political as it is legal. And the effect of the disclosure could be the tipping point.
0: And Rangers crashed out of Europe after losing their Conference League playoff on penalties to Jablonec in Czechia. Hibs crashed out, losing 3-2 at home to Ghent after a 91st-minute own goal. Motherwell were eliminated by Freiburg. Brighton got through by beating Tromso 4-0. That's the latest. I'm Faye De Silva.

Bruno Mars, that is Mario, and just before that we had Naughty Boy and Beyonce, and Run and Lose It All kicking off this first hour of the show. It is Q Radio, of course, thanks to Kushla. You can catch her again next week because she usually is in on Saturday, but I'm covering her from 10 to 2pm, so come and join me then if you want to hear me and some good music on your Saturday. It is Georgia with you now, and we have just hit after 10, which means it is time for 10s at 10, and I hope you're ready to lock into the biggest and best tunes from the era in this first hour, because I've got so many good ones on the way. Jessie J is coming up, we have Ella Henderson and Lewis Capaldi, but first let's do this. This song has made a comeback, and honestly I couldn't be more happy. It is Robin and Dancing

Jessie J. That is Price Tag on Q Radio for your Thursday night. And those vocals, though, Jessie J is, in my opinion, one of the best vocalists on the planet. If you haven't ever listened to her singing her songs, I think it's called A Cappella on YouTube. Head over, type in Jessie J, singing live or a cappella, and honestly, you will just hear how incredible she actually is. So yeah, love me some Jessie J. Okay, Luis Capaldi is on the way as we continue our 10s at 10. But first, let's do this from Ella Henderson. It is Ghost on.

0: Lewis Capaldi. That is Someone You Loved, and honestly, I still can't get over the fact I got to hear him, see him in the flesh, sing this song live right in front of me. He was performing in Belfast at Belfast Vital on Thursday last week, and honestly, he was just incredible. This song, hearing it in person, was, it just made me fall in love with the track even more, and him. He is just incredible. His vocals, he is hilarious. He had us all laughing, so if you did go to the gig, you will know how good he was, and I hope you had the best time. Okay, Panic at the Disco is on the way next as we continue our 10s at 10, so don't go anywhere.
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Smokers and Coldplay. That is Something Just Like This here on Q Radio. And that one is taking us up to just after 10:30 on your Thursday. So happy Friday Eve. We are just one day off until the weekend. Get excited, and I hope you have some lovely plans planned. Whatever you're going to get up to, maybe you're heading out, maybe you're going for some dinner, going for lunch, maybe just having a lovely chilled weekend in. Whatever you're going to get up to, I hope you have a good one. Even if you're working, enjoy yourself. Listen, you only live once. Okay, Katy Perry is on the way as we continue our 10 to 10. But first, let's do this one. This track gives me so much nostalgia. Carly Rae Jepsen and Call Me Maybe.

quite possibly her most iconic track, that is Katy Perry and Firework on Q Radio. Okay, that one is taking us up to almost 20 to 11. It is Georgia here with you, and it is your 10s at 10. If you have just tuned in, we throw all the way back to the 2010s from Monday to Thursday from 10 o'clock right up until 11. And yeah, I just play you all the songs you forgot you loved, just like that one, and I've got more on the way right up until 11. We've got Dance coming up. We have Cedo Green and some Mumford and Sons. But first, let's do this, a fun song from BTS. It is Dynamite on Q.

0: Dance and Cake by the Ocean on Q Radio for your Thursday night. Okay, we've got CeeLo Green on the way, followed by Mumford & Sons and Pharrell Williams as we continue our 10s at 10, so don't go anywhere.
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Golden Sands, that is I Will Wait on Q Radio. Okay, it is Georgia here with you, and it is your 10s at 10. I've got your national news headlines on the way at 11, but make sure to stick around after 11. I have probably one of the most recognisable songs of the early 2000s, bringing us into the next hour. But first, back to our 10s at 10, and my favourite male artist of all time. Here he is, Justin Bieber, and Love Yourself on Q.

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0: From the Sky News Centre at 11, rescue teams assessing the damage from flash floods in Nepal and Tibet say the scale of the disaster is beyond imagination. Nearly 400 people have died and more than 1,400 are unaccounted for, including 33 British nationals. A glacier collapse sent a torrent of muddy water through buildings and villages. Prime Minister Andy Burnham says the UK's promised £5 million in aid.
1: These are such distressing scenes coming out of Nepal. And we feel for the people there and everything that they're going through at this moment in time. Such devastation of communities and already, sadly it seems, such huge loss of life.
0: More than 200 extra officers are being sent from around the country to support Cleveland Police. The force has been dealing with a number of incidents over recent days in a similar area. They include the A66 crash, which killed two officers and five young men. Donald Trump signed an executive order to rename Lake Ontario as Lake America in the US. The move is part of his escalating trade war with Canada. His neighbor doesn't have to accept the change. The president's been explaining his decision.
2: As you know, Canada's been ripping us off for a long time on trade, very sadly. Even the military, you know, we defend Canada for nothing. We don't get anything. They don't pay us to defend Canada, but we defend Canada. We have 11 brand new icebreakers coming in. They'd like to use the icebreakers. They don't pay for anything.
0: The data of nearly 9 million people has been accessed in a cyber attack. The company which operates Manchester, Stansted and East Midlands airports says it's working with the relevant authorities. UEFA is preparing to bring criminal proceedings against FIFA president Gianni Infantino over his failed World Cup sell-off bid. European football's governing body says his actions amount to reputational damage. And Rangers are out of Europe after losing their Conference League playoff on penalties to Jablonec in Czechia. Motherwell are eliminated too. That's the latest. I'm Faye de Silva.

0: Listen up, man.
1: What do you want, man?
0: My girl just caught me.
1: You made her catch you?
0: I don't know how I let this happen.
1: But who?
0: The girl next door, you know? I don't know what to do.

Olivia Rodrigo, that is Shibbit Song. And just before that, we had one of the most recognisable tracks from the early 2000s, Shaggy, and It Wasn't Me, bringing us into the next hour. It is coming up now to 10 past 11 on your Thursday night, and you are with Georgia right through to 12 o'clock this evening, and we are just over halfway through the show already. A big hello if you have just tuned in. I've got all your big hits and throwbacks to play for you over this next hour, so you're going to want to stick around. Okay, music on the way from Dua Lipa. We have Dermot Kennedy and some Pink. But first, let's do this from Magic. Here's Rude on Q.

Dua Lipa, that is Be The One on Q Radio for your Thursday night. Happy Friday Eve. We are officially just one day off until the weekend, and I hope you have some lovely plans planned. Maybe you're heading out, maybe you're going for a nice wholesome walk, maybe just a coffee, meeting up with friends, maybe working, whatever you're going to get up to. Yeah, I hope you have a good one. Okay, Pink is on the way, but first let's do this from Dermot Kennedy. Oh,

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0: 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That is Who Knew?
1: Who Knew?
0: On Q Radio. And one thing about Pink, if you play a Pink track, you just know you're going to love it. There is not one single song she's ever released that I don't like. Okay, the Cores are on the way next, so don't go anywhere. Q.
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Your hits, your throwbacks. That is Tom Grennan and All These Nights on Q Radio. Okay, that one is taking us up on just gone 11:30. It is Georgia here with you, keeping you company right up until midnight. And I am playing you all your biggest hits and throwbacks right up until then. And I've got so many good ones on the way. Alex Warren and Ordinary is coming up. We have Sabrina Carpenter and Please, Please, Please.

Alex Warren and his very viral track Ordinary, and the song that basically blew him up all over social media, and what an iconic track to do so. I love that one. Okay, Flo Rida and Sia are on the way next. Their throwback called Wild Ones, but first let's do this. Sabrina Carpenter and Please Please Please on Q.

0: track.
1: The nostalgia this track gives me is unbelievable. Flo Rida and Sia. That is Wild Ones. Okay, it is coming up on 11:45. It is Georgia here with you, and only around 15 minutes left with me. Don't go anywhere though. I still have time to squeeze in a few more tracks before I go. And if you have tuned in tonight from the house, the car, the gym, maybe even work, wherever this evening, thank you so much for letting me soundtrack your Thursday night. And yeah, just keeping me company, really. Okay, George Ezra is on the way next, so don't go anywhere.
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Back from Nickelback, that is How You Remind Me on Q Radio. And the final one from me tonight, it is Georgia, and a big thank you for spending your night with me. I will be back on Sunday night from 10, so come and join me then. Also, I will be covering on Saturday from 10 to 2 p.m. in for Kushla, so if you can, tune in then also for some Saturday afternoon vibes. And don't forget to tune in with Connor, Andrew and Amy tomorrow morning from 6 with all the crack as always. But until then, we've got Q right through the night, and I'm going to leave you with one last track actually. This one is from one of my favourite female artists of all time, Bad Gal Riri. It's Rihanna and Umbrella. Turn it

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0: From the Sky News Centre at midnight, around 400 people have been confirmed dead after flash floods in Nepal and neighbouring Tibet. Footage shows walls of mud sweeping through entire communities after a glacier collapsed near the border. 33 UK nationals are among around 1,400 who are missing. This woman's been searching for her son at a hospital.
1: My son was stuck in the floods. He's a truck driver and told me he was driving. We last spoke before it hit, but there's no news of him. We can't find out anything.
0: The UK's providing £5 million to help with the rescue operation. The leader of Redcar and Cleveland Council says more than 200 extra officers have been drafted in to help police keep residents safe. It's following a string of recent incidents near Middlesbrough, including a head-on crash on the A66. A chemistry teacher has been found guilty of having relationships with two pupils at an all-boys school in the late 80s. 65-year-old Sally Ann Bowen indecently assaulted the pair while teaching in North London. UEFA is preparing to bring criminal proceedings against FIFA president Gianni Infantino over his failed plans to sell stakes in the World Cup. European football's governing body says the proposals brought reputational damage. The case will be brought in Switzerland. Barrister Nick DiMarco KC says it's a bold move.
2: UEFA applied to get the disclosure. Then the Swiss prosecutor has to have an investigation and look into all these things. And if the Swiss prosecutor thinks there's a case, it then goes to court. It's as much political as it is legal. And the effect of the disclosure could be the tipping point.
0: Rangers crashed out of Europe after losing their Conference League playoff on penalties to Jablonec in Czechia. Motherwell were eliminated by Freiburg. And Peter Cullen, the voice behind Eeyore in Disney's Winnie the Pooh franchise, has died. He was 85. That's the latest. I'm Fade Silver.
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0: From the Sky News Centre at 1. Rescuers in Nepal and Tibet are scrambling to search for survivors after devastating flash floods. The Prime Minister's pledged £5 million in aid. Andy Burnham also says rescue workers from the UK are on standby to help. More than 30 British nationals are missing. Among them are Marla and Bipin Patel from Coventry. Anant is their son.
1: When we've contacted the Foreign Office, the information has been practically non-existent. And that's where the concern is now, is that it's now an ongoing period of time where we feel that there is no clear information that has emerged from the authorities.
0: Redcar and Cleveland Council says more than 200 extra officers have been drafted in to help police keep residents safe following a string of recent incidents near Middlesbrough. Two people died in a house fire while seven others were killed in a head-on crash on Saturday. European football's governing bodies preparing to bring criminal proceedings against FIFA president Gianni Infantino. It's over his botched attempt to sell shares in the World Cup. The data of millions of customers has been stolen in a cyber attack at Manchester, Stansted and East Midland airports. Email addresses and postcodes were accessed. Campaigners are calling for repeat drink drivers to be fitted with alcohol locks before returning to the road. The device stops a car from starting unless the driver passes a breath test. Simon Williams from the RAC says alcohol locks are necessary.
2: It's stopping someone getting behind the wheel drunk again. And we know from data that there are 27,000 people who